0: Court against China's build-up in the region. China signed a deal with the Solomon Islands 4 years ago that allows Beijing to deploy military and police to the Pacific nation. Free-range poultry farms that may have to start bringing their hens indoors to keep them safe from bird flu. Experts say the chooks are at risk of coming down with the virus, also known as H5N1, through exposure to wild birds. 7 cases of bird flu have now been confirmed across the country, but none here in Tasmania as yet. And George Clooney is being honoured with a Lifetime Achievement Award. The American actor will be recognised at this year's Venice Film Festival. Hot!
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0: Back to the World Cup now, when Spain's advanced to the quarterfinals with a 1-0 win over Portugal.
2: Spain are through. The derby in Dallas with this Iberian flavour has gone the way of the bigger nation.
0: That was the call on SBS. Scores were locked at nil all for most of the game before Spain finally broke the deadlock in the first minute of stoppage time, the result marking the end of Cristiano Ronaldo's World Cup career. And in AFL, Dockers coach Justin Longmuir admits the loss to the Giants at the weekend was a bit of a wake-up call. The result brought Frio's 14-game winning streak to an end.
3: It's a good reminder in this comp, if you don't show up and present your best and don't, you know, play to a system and play for each other, then games against anyone can come down to talent, really, and they just played a lot better system than us.
0: Speaking on AFL 360 there. And that is the latest in news and sport. I'm Brit Aylin.
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6: It's a beautiful, mostly sunny day today. Some light winds. We're heading for a top of 13 degrees for your Tuesday. Top of 13 again there for your Wednesday. A mostly sunny morning. Slight chance of a shower in the evening. And into your Thursday, overcast, some showers and a top of 12 degrees. Stay connected with your community at cfmtas.com.au.
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0: G-Flip, Bed on Fire. Good morning. A Raven with you on the Northwest Coast Favourite Hits, CFM. I hope you're having a wonderful Tuesday morning so far. Hey, this morning, my little one cracked me up. He's 4.5 now, and he's just got such a beautiful little personality at the moment. He's the most adorable thing, and I think this is my favourite age. Being a parent so far, I think 4 is my favourite. Because he just cracks me up all the time. And he came up to me, he was searching for me across the house, and I was doing some laundry. And he's like, Mum. And I was like, yeah, bud. He's like, toast is crunchy. Toast is crunchy, buddy. And then he just ran off. Like, he just had to broadcast this information. That was the whole post. There was no more to it. And it cracked me up, and I love it so much. Like, it's just, kids are the cutest things in the world. He has been waking me up a lot, though, the last couple of days. So, you know, swings and roundabouts, I guess. Hey, we're going to get into your favourite hits. So we got Loud Luxury on the way. Some Olivia Dean, Taylor Swift, and Bryan Adams up next. You're on C. Good morning.
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prepared, just hit the pedal. If things go wrong, it's just incidental. My bad, never got the memo that you never have fun while you're in the limo. Yeah, you wanna ride in the six, you wanna dine in the six. 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And I'm

0: Taylor Swift, Love Story, Raven with you on the Northwest Coast Favourite Hits, CFM. We're in week six of our winter escapes. This is the very last one, your last opportunity to win a staycation in Tasmania. So make sure you head over to cfmtas.com.au and enter in if you would like to win a two-night stay in a superior harbour view room at Hotel Grand Chancellor in Hobart. It includes full buffet breakfast for two daily and parking as well. And it's valued at $800. It's a beautiful venue. Get those entries in and a good luck to you as well. We'll find out who wins on Friday. Thanks to Bernie Toyota. Is it time to start the EV conversation? On the way, my favourite somber song. It's 12 to 12. Plus some Adele. Plus Martin Garrix, Ed Sheeran and more. You're on C.
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0: Morning, it's Raven with you on the Northwest Coast favourite hit CFM. Happy Tuesday. It's beautiful out there today. I'm hoping to get a little bit out and about a bit later on. Hey, we're going to head into our latest in news headlines. We'll come back with Nirvana. Plus, Hilary Duff's newest. Plus, Australia is to run a nationwide emergency alert test on July 27. I'll give you all the dates after 11 o'clock. You're on scene.
1: CFM has been keeping the Northwest Coast up to date with the latest in news and information for nearly 30 years from across our region.
2: And locals are being celebrated for their recycling habits with thousands of containers put through the Recycle Rewards program.
1: To around the island state.
2: The state government's been asked to consider extending free bus services after its significant uptake by Tasmanians. Independent MP George Raze says it's time to revisit the public transport debate and look at investing.
1: And beyond.
2: The latest jobs figures have dropped and unemployment remains steady at 4.3% for March. Close to 18,000 jobs were added to the economy last month.
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9: Good morning, I'm Britt Aylin. Federal Independent Andrew Wilkie has criticised the Tasmanian government for announcing it would update gambling legislation to reflect the technology, operating models and governance arrangements of modern online wagering businesses after a Tasmanian gaming licence had already been granted to online betting company Betr. The business is relocating from the Northern Territory to our state with a new licence in effect from today. The member for Clark says the right time to update the regulations would have been before rolling out the red carpet. The federal government insists it's expressed its concerns with Beijing after China's long-range missile test in the Pacific. The moves caused alarm and happened just hours after a new defence alliance was signed between Australia and Fiji. Acting PM Richard Miles telling Nine, China is aware of our concerns, but concedes words may no longer be enough.
10: They matter, but you are also right that we need to do more, and we are. And that's why you see us very much increasing our own defence capability, but also working very closely with our neighbours and our partners.
9: Meantime, Anthony Albanese has held a brief meeting with Solomon Islands PM Matthew Wale this morning. He'll fly home to host the leaders of Tonga and PNG in Brisbane tomorrow. Bands booked to play at the Republic Bar and Cafe in coming weeks have now got a gap in their schedules after the venue and six others across Hobart yesterday announced they'd no longer be trading effective immediately. Pub Bank Group and Hotel Bank Group, which own the Republic, as well as Post Street

0: Social, Jack Green, Cargo, O-Bar, Franklin Wharf Restaurant and Bar and Franklin Wharf Function Centre have entered voluntary administration, blaming increased operating costs and challenging trading conditions. And for those who've booked events and functions at the newly shuttered businesses, it means they're now scrambling to find new venues while stressing about potentially lost fees and deposits. Administrator Apex Advisory says creditors will be contacted directly in the coming days and that any inquiries about existing bookings, functions or gift vouchers should be sent through to Project Brightside at apexadvisory.com.au. The AFL is reviewing Nicky Winmar's Hall of Fame status. The league's confirmed it will look into the former St Kilda player's milestone after he was found guilty of assaulting a woman on Friday. A statue of Winmar was removed in Perth at the weekend. And social media influencers and content creators who travel to Bali have been put on notice. Indonesia's updated its immigration policy to introduce stricter visa rules impacting anyone who posts for revenue, sponsorship or payment. If they post content on a tourist visa instead of a work one, they could be deported, fined or banned from the country for life.
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0: In sport, Nathan Buckley's confirmed he had a meeting with the Tasmania Devils about the club's open coaching job. The former Collingwood coach says he first spoke to the Devils back in October last year and that they recently met again, but he stopped short of discussing other contenders.
2: I'm not sure. I'd only be guided by the media on where the other candidates are or where their process is at, other than to know that the intention is for the Devils to appoint someone by the end of this season.
0: They're on Fox Footy. Superstar Cristiano Ronaldo has confirmed that this FIFA World Cup was his last. The 41-year-old was competing in the tournament for a record sixth time before Spain defeated Portugal 1-0 this morning. And Alex de Minaur has been knocked out of Wimbledon in the fourth round, the Aussie falling in straight sets overnight to Italian Flavio Cavoli. And that is the latest in news and sport. I'm Brit Aylin.
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6: It's a beautiful, mostly sunny day today. Some light winds. We're heading for a top of 13 degrees for your Tuesday. Top of 13 again there for your Wednesday. A mostly sunny morning. Slight chance of a shower in the evening. And into your Thursday, overcast, some showers and a top of 12 degrees. Stay connected with your community at cfmtas.com.au.
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0: Sabrina Carpenter, house tour. Good morning. A Raven with you on the Northwest Coast favourite hits, CFM. Welcome to your Tuesday morning. Now, millions of Australians will soon hear an unfamiliar siren blasting from their phones. The government is preparing to test a new national emergency alert system ahead of this year's disaster season. So the system is called Oz Alert, and it will send a test warning to compatible mobile devices across the country on Monday, July 27. Okay, so we're only a couple of weeks out from this. The alert will arrive simultaneously nationwide, so we're all going to get hit with it at the same time, landing around 2 p.m. Australian Eastern Standard Time in Queensland and most eastern states. So when the alert comes through, devices will vibrate and emit a loud siren-like sound lasting about 10 seconds. A message will also appear on the screen clearly stating that it is a test, and it may vary depending on the device that you have, but we're relatively going to have the same experience. Now, this is something that users can't opt out of, okay? This is going to happen to all of us, regardless of what privacy settings you have on your phone. And because it's classified as a critical alert, it overrides normal phone settings, including silent mode and do not disturb. So the only way to avoid it is to power off the device or switch to airplane mode during the test period. So for those of you who need to be aware of that, if you need to not have your phone make any noise, please do bear that in mind. You'll have to have it switched off at that time or have it in airplane mode. Otherwise, it will go off. And the whole point is to alert you. You will be very, very much alerted. So why is this happening? Well, Oz Alert will deliver emergency messages related to natural disasters, major incidents and public safety threats. And these alerts will include key details of what the emergency is, where it's happening and what action people should take. This upgrade brings Australia in line with global best practice in using cell broadcast technology to send fast, targeted warnings to people in danger zones. In real scenarios, alerts like this will only be sent to those in affected areas, but the July test is being sent nationwide to ensure that every device can actually receive this message. So just pop that in the back of your mind. July 27 is when it's happening at 2 p.m. And just be aware of what you're going to be up to during that time, because it will be loud. So just be aware. Hey, on the way, we've got more of your favourites with Sienna Spyro. Her beautiful track there, Die on This Hill, plus Usher. Yeah, you're on seat.
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0: It's Noah Kahan, The Great Divide, Raven with you on CFM. 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Good luck to our entrants. We've got more of your favourites. With The Verve and Becky Hill, David Guetta. It's on the way next on C.
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0: Hey, it's Raven with you on the Northwest Coast Favourite Hits CFM. We're nearly at midday, which means it's nearly time for a coffee for me. I'm trying to pace them out a little bit during the day. I don't know why, but I've normally just have multiple coffees in a short period of time at the beginning of my day. And I'm like, this isn't helpful. I should be trying to stretch that out. So keen for my next one as we head into the afternoon. We're going to check in with the latest in news headlines and we'll come back with some throwbacks. A little taster for you. Ooh, got Hole There with a Malibu plus Mooney with a Dove. And loads more coming up after midday on C.
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6: Good afternoon, I'm Olivia Hicks. The Nurses Union is calling on the state government to support access and flow strategies within the community following what it's described as a chaotic and unsafe 24 hours in the Launceston General Hospital's emergency department. ANMF State Secretary Emily Shepherd says members called for support on Monday night, with the ED overflowing with more than 70 patients, 40 who hadn't been allocated a bed and 28 awaiting admission. She says the union has offered solutions such as nurse-led criteria discharge, increased community nursing and increased staffing in district hospitals, but they've fallen on deaf ears. The Department of Health has been contacted for comment. A number of Hobart venues have put up their hands to help locals scrambling for an event location after seven hospitality businesses shut their doors without notice yesterday. Post Street Social, Jack Green, Cargo, O Bar, The Republic Bar and Cafe, Franklin Wharf Restaurant and Bar, and Franklin Wharf Function Centre are no longer trading after their parent companies entered voluntary administration, with administrators Apex Advisory asking anyone with inquiries about existing bookings, functions and gift vouchers to email projectbrightside at apexadvisory.com.au. The Hobart Workers Club and the Crown Plaza are both offering free function room hire to those whose upcoming events have been impacted by the closures. Meantime, Hospitality Tasmania CEO Steve Old has called on politicians at local, state and federal levels to stand up for Tasmanian businesses. The Premier, Jeremy Rockliffe, this morning laying the blame at a local government level.
7: It's quite clear that the Hobart City Council can do better when it comes to the number of permits and cut in red tape and making it easier when it comes to the hospitality industry to make life and business a lot easier.
6: An online wagering company is shifting its operations from the Northern Territory to Tasmania, despite our state's regulatory requirements being labelled outdated by the state's treasurer. The Tasmanian Liquor and Gaming Commission has granted Betta a Tasmanian gaming licence, effective from today, with the business intending to establish headquarters in our state. Treasurer Eric Betts says current legislation doesn't appropriately reflect the technology, operating models and governance arrangements of modern online wagering, and that the government will work to refine it in order to provide appropriate guardrails and modern systems. And former NRL player Jai Arrow has tied the knot just months after revealing his battle with MND. Arrow and his partner Barina announcing on social media that they wed in a secret ceremony after being engaged since 2024.
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6: Turning to your sport now, and Essendon great Matthew Lloyd says he's coming around to the idea of James Hird returning to the hangar. It comes as the club will begin interviewing up to 10 contenders for the vacant head coaching role within the next fortnight. Lloyd has told Footy Classifieds no matter who gets the job, it won't be easy.
8: People are saying it is James Hird because where is it next? But what do you turn to? What gives us hope? He is the only hope. That's why I am coming around to James Hird.
6: And 11-time world champ Kelly Slater is returning to the World Surf Tour. He's been confirmed as the wild card for the event in Tahiti next month. I'm Olivia Hicks. That's the latest from the newsroom.
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3: CFM weather update for Young's Veggie Shed, a fresh way to shop.
4: It's a beautiful, mostly sunny day today. Some light winds. We're heading for a top of 13 degrees for your Tuesday. Top of 13 again there for your Wednesday. A mostly sunny morning. Slight chance of a shower in the evening. And into your Thursday, overcast, some showers and a top of 12 degrees. Stay connected with your community at cfmtaz.com.au.
3: 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Plus 80s and 90s throwbacks that'll have you singing along. The Northwest Coast's favourite hits,

0: It's Eminem without me. Hey, it's Raven with you on the Northwest Coast favourite hits, CFM. Did you know that the music video for that song was nominated 6 times at the MTV Video Music Awards back in 2002? And it won 4 out of the 6 nominations. So it won for Video of the Year, Best Male Video, Best Rap Video, and Best Direction, which is absolutely wild, absolutely cleaned up. Well done, Eminem. Hey, on the way, we've got more of your favourite hits with Josh for Waz. Some One Republic on the way. More Tay Tay and People also up next. You're on C. Good afternoon.
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0: This is Taylor Kelsey with Elizabeth Taylor. Hey, good afternoon. It's Raven with you on the Northwest Coast favourite hit CFM. Happy Tuesday afternoon if you're just joining us. Hey, don't forget to head over to our website at cfmtaz.com.au to enter in for our Friday night feed. You can enter as many times as you like. You can score yourself a food voucher valued at $100 to the Beach Hotel in Burnie. It's the most on the coast, 18 plus, and drink responsibly. 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We'll give that out on Prize Giving Friday. But more of your favourite hits on the way with Stella Lefty's Boston. Plus, it's a semi-charmed kind of life up next on C.
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1: Hey, good afternoon. It's Raven with you on the Northwest Coast favourite hits, CFM. Now, early bird parking in the multi-storey car park is now available. So if you're heading into the CBD for work or spending the day in Burnie, you can now choose early bird parking at the multi-storey car park on Marine Terrace. It's available from Monday through to Saturday with entry before 9 a.m. and exit after 4 p.m. The cost is just $7.50 for the day. So keep that in mind. Hey, on the way, Panic at the Disco. I'm in with the haven't you people ever heard of. Plus, we've got Miley Cyrus, Justin Bieber, and more of your favourites up after 1 o'clock. News is next.
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2: Good afternoon, I'm Olivia Hicks. The state's health minister says the government is listening to the concerns of the nurses' union. It's in response to a chaotic and unsafe 24 hours in the Launceston General Hospital's emergency department yesterday. ANMF State Secretary Emily Shepherd says the ED was overflowing with more than 70 patients, 40 who hadn't been allocated a bed and 28 awaiting admission. Health Minister Bridget Archer insists the government is listening.
3: We're considering a whole range of options, including some of the suggestions that have been put forward by the ANMF. We'll continue to work through those issues, but we will also continue to advocate to the federal government for support on these issues as well.
2: The Prime Minister has criticised the lack of warning from China after their ballistic missile test in the Pacific. The test missile was fired from a submarine yesterday afternoon, landing around 1,000 k's north of the Solomon Islands. Anthony Albanese says China didn't provide neighbouring countries with enough information.
4: It is standard procedure for tests such as this for there to be given 48 hours notice. This was not done on this occasion.
2: AFL legend Tony Modra says he's overwhelmed by the show of support as he recovers from a serious truck crash. The former Crows star was injured last month when the truck he was driving hit a tree in South Australia. The 57-year-old sustained facial injuries requiring extensive surgeries. He's confirmed he's now left hospital and is recovering at home. Next year's Kunyani Mountain Run will be the host of the first ever combined Australian mountain and Australian trail running championships. A new 80-kilometre ultra trail will be added to the event, which is set to attract some of the country's best athletes to take part. Event director Lachlan Quilliam says the sports are growing in popularity.
5: That's why we were selected, is because of the terrain and how we have been able to work with the land managers to produce just a really amazing experience overall on some really epic trails on the mountain.
2: And Tasmanian families are encouraged to make the most of the upcoming winter school holidays with a wide range of free activities on offer through Libraries Tasmania. The Libraries Tasmania Winter School Holiday Program will run from July 11 to 25, providing children and young people with opportunities to learn new skills, explore their creativity and stay connected with their local community. 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
2: Turning to your sport now, and the US is out of the World Cup after being thrashed by Belgium. Belgium winning 4-1 to advance to the quarterfinals.
6: Belgian celebrations fill the Seattle air as the Red Devils roar into the quarterfinals. The American dream fizzles out.
2: That's the call on SBS. Belgium will next play Spain after their 1-0 win over Portugal. And Essendon will begin interviewing coaching candidates within the next fortnight. The Bombers have reached out to 10 contenders, including a former coach, James Hurd. It comes as the club has had just one win this season. I'm Olivia Hicks. That's the latest now from the newsroom.
7: It's the off-season in Tasmania. 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
4: It's a beautiful, mostly sunny day today. Some light winds. We're heading for a top of 13 degrees for your Tuesday. Top of 13 again there for your Wednesday. A mostly sunny morning. Slight chance of a shower in the evening. And into your Thursday, overcast, some showers and a top of 12 degrees. Stay connected with your community at cfmtas.com.au.
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0: Alex Warren's newest passenger, Raven, with you on CFM. Now, just be aware that tomorrow and Thursday, to help for future improvements, traffic surveys will be carried out throughout Burnie's CBD. So there'll be temporary cameras that will be installed to monitor traffic flow throughout the Burnie CBD. The information collected will help council better understand traffic movements, supporting future improvements that enhance safety, accessibility, and the overall experience for everyone who lives, works, and visits Burnie. So the cameras are being used solely to collect traffic movement data and are not monitoring speed or enforcing traffic offences. So just be aware, if you see cameras about, that is what they're for. On the way, Ariana. This is the part where Breaking Free, plus a throwback from Missy Higgins. It's next on C.
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0: Semisonic closing time. Hey, it's Raven with you on CFM. We're in week 6 of our winter escapes, which is the last week. Yeah, I know. But we're going out with a bang. So head over to cfmtaz.com.au if you would like to score yourself a 2-night stay in a superior harbour view room at Hotel Grand Chancellor in Hobart. It includes a full buffet breakfast for 2 daily, plus parking for your car as well. It's valued at $800. How good would this be? So get your entries in as soon as you can, and we'll be announcing the winner on Friday. Thanks to Bernie Toyota, it's a time to start the EV conversation. On the way, Marshmello and Bastille. Hey, I've been plus Sam Fender and Olivia Dean up next on C.
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0: Hey, good afternoon. It's Raven with you on the Northwest Coast favourite hits, CFM. Happy Tuesday as we wrap things up. 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
2: Good afternoon, I'm Olivia Hicks. The state government says it will refine Tasmanian legislation to reflect the technology, operating models and governance arrangements of modern online wagering businesses. It's after online betting company Betr was granted a Tasmanian gaming licence effective from today, amid plans to relocate its operations from the NT into our state. More than 50 bookies, including Betr's main competitors, are currently listed in the Northern Territory. Premier Jeremy Rockliffe says it's a positive development for our state.
3: What that means is immediately 8 new jobs for Tasmanians and potentially more. It also means revenue coming directly to Tasmania, in this case $1 million a year initially, and possibly more as the business grows.
2: It's a waiting game in South Australia where tests are being carried out on another dead seabird. The giant petrel was found near Port Elliot on the weekend and could be that state's second case of H5 bird flu. Meantime, free-range poultry farms may have to start bringing their hens indoors to keep them safe from bird flu. Experts say the chooks are at risk of coming down with the virus through exposure to wild birds. 7 cases have now been confirmed across the country, but none here in Tasmania as yet. The earlier crash is now cleared from the intersection of Sheffield Road and Scotts Court at Acacia Hills in the state's northwest. Police say one person was transported to the Northwest Regional Hospital. At this stage, their injuries are not believed to be life-threatening. Tasmania has been chosen to host the first ever combined Australian Mountain and Trail Running Championships. The Kunyai Mountain Run will host the events, which will see elite Australian mountain and trail running athletes compete for spots in the national teams.
4: We've got all the right ingredients here with the mountain on the doorstep of a town that is a very good host and an international airport 25 minutes away from the hub of the event.
2: Race director Lincoln Quilliam there. Entries will open for the events in the coming weeks. And Aussie actress Melissa George has secretly welcomed her fourth child at the age of 49. The former Home and Away star welcoming a baby boy whose name remains under wraps. Hot!
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2: Turning to your sport now, and Fremantle coach Justin Longmuir says he has no intention of signing a new long-term deal at the Dockers, but isn't looking anywhere else. Longmuir is on an ongoing employment agreement rather than the usual coaching contract, but he's told AFL 360 it works for them.
5: I don't want to tell any the football world details of my contract, and

0: of the club. So it's between me and the club, and both parties are really happy with the way it's structured.
1: And another day of upsets at the World Cup. Host country USA knocked out in a 4-1 thrashing by Belgium. Belgium to play Spain in the quarterfinals after their 1-0 win over Portugal earlier today. The last of the round of 16 knockouts gets underway tomorrow morning. Argentina and Egypt up at 2 a.m. our time, then Switzerland and Colombia at 6. I'm Olivia Hicks. That's the latest from the newsroom.
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6: We've got mostly clear conditions forecast for the remainder of our afternoon, but once again, it's going to get very cold overnight. So 13 with sunshine on the cards for the Savo, but down to 1 tonight. We can expect some icy roads and cars in the morning. 13 degrees on the way for Wednesday with sunshine, a possible shower for Thursday, and 12, and the sunshine set to return again on Friday. Please drive safe on the roads of the coast, and we'll keep you in the loop with everything going on locally. CFMTAS.com.au.
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0: his dick. The North West Coast favourite hits on CFM. Jess taking you through your afternoon. Welcome to Tuesday. Here we are once again. A very, very cold week, that's for sure. And a bit of ice is expected, particularly tomorrow morning. So make sure you do drive safe if you are out and about. Amy Shark there. We had Ray in before that. And on the way next, Tears for Fears with a 90s classic and the new one from Harry Styles. It's Jess taking you through till 5 o'clock this Arvo here on C.
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0: Southwest Coast favourite hits on CFM. It's Jess with you this afternoon. We are up to Winter Escapes week 6. How did we get here so quickly? I'm glad that winter's flying on by, but I hope that everyone is in with a chance to win this coming Friday, because we've got another beautiful getaway up for grabs. Lots thrown in with this one as well. So Winter Escapes week 6, sending someone to Hotel Grand Chancellor in Hobart. It's a 2-night stay in a superior harbour view room. This includes a full buffet breakfast for 2 daily, self-parking for your car as well, valued at $800. 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So make sure you get entering now for your chance to win. With thanks to Bernie Toyota, is it time to start the EV conversation? Plenty of people certainly are, that's for sure. If you'd like to win this amazing prize, Winter Escapes, we are up to week 6, cfmtaz.com.au, Hotel Grand Chancellor Hobart. We'll have a winner for you on Prize Giving Friday. That was Harry Styles. On the way next, we've got Tame Impala and Jamiroquai in there as well. We'll pick up the pace a little bit here on CFM.
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0: Northwest Coast favourite hits, CFM with Jess. Hope you're having a great afternoon. It's nearly 3 o'clock. Make sure you slow down if you are making your way through school zones. And for the next couple of days, we've got all the end of term activities. Hopefully there's a few fun activities thrown in there, a few free dress days and whatnot. There normally is in the last week of term. It's certainly rolled around quickly, hasn't it? But hopefully the kids are getting excited for a couple of weeks off and some more winter sunshine to join us for those holidays. It would be ideal, wouldn't it? Hopefully that is what eventuates. All right, cfmtaz.com.au for all things local. And our morning crew, Ben and Nathan, back tomorrow morning from 6. Remember, our second chance draw, if you don't win one of their games throughout the week, is $1,000 to spend with Truscott's Tyre Solution in Don Road, Devonport. When it comes to tyres, trust Truscott. So make sure you are part of the show tomorrow morning. They are back in Brighton early from 6 o'clock. Music on the way after 3 will include Sabrina Carpenter, The Screaming Jets, and Alex Warren here on CFM.
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12: Good afternoon, I'm Olivia Hicks. The Premier, Jeremy Rockliffe, says online

0: Company has been granted a Tasmanian gaming license effective from today amid plans to relocate its operations from the NT into our state. Mr. Rockliffe was asked this morning whether the move sent the wrong signal about the government's commitment to reducing gambling.
1: No, it doesn't. I reject that. And what it does say is that we're a state that's open for business. And we're a state that embraces opportunity. We're a state that values jobs, employment, and we're a state that values an additional revenue source as well.
0: The Federal Health Minister, Mark Butler, says the Launceston General Hospital has been struggling to operate for years and the state government has enough money for it. The Nurses Union says 40 patients in the hospital's emergency department went without a bed last night, with many receiving treatment in corridors. Mr. Butler says the federal government has provided the state's health system $910 million this year, 20% more than the usual annual amount. The opposition leader says Australia can't be intimidated by China and is calling for increased defence spending in the wake of Beijing's missile test. China's facing wide criticism for the long-range test yesterday, which came just hours after Australia signed a new defence pact. Angus Taylor says the government needs to make our views very clear.
2: It absolutely should be done at the highest levels, but it also should be done by showing strength. And that means getting our defence spend to where it needs to be.
0: The mother of a former police officer accused of a shocking double murder in Sydney is said to be released on bail despite claims she interfered in her son's trial. Colleen Lemaire is alleged to have attempted to influence a witness ahead of her son, Beau Lemaire Condon's Supreme Court trial later in the year. He is alleged to have used his police-issued gun to shoot and kill young couple Jesse Baird and Luke Davies in 2024. And Libraries Tasmania's Winter School Holiday Program is coming up from July 11 to 25, providing children with opportunities to learn new skills and explore their creativity. This year's program includes the travelling science exhibition Bitewise, as well as the Warm Winter Read program, encouraging young readers to keep reading over the break. For more information, visit the Libraries Tasmania website or drop into your local library.
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0: Turning to your sport now, and West Coast will be focusing on a bolder showing in the front half in Sunday's contest against the Roos. It comes after last Friday's loss to Adelaide. Eagles midfielder Elliot Yost says they need to be stronger out of the gate.
5: Our first quarters have hurt us, so yeah, it's probably something we need to address and talk about this week. So you don't want to be on the back foot from the get-go. You want to be throwing the punches first up.
0: And the Tasmania Jewels have signed forward Mia Jacobs to the side. The 22-year-old joining the WNBL after 4 years of playing in the US college basketball system. She's described as an all-rounder who's versatile on the court. The team now have one rostered and two import spots to fill. I'm Olivia Hicks. That's the latest now from the newsroom.
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0: We've got mostly clear conditions forecast for the remainder of our afternoon, but once again, it's going to get very cold overnight. So 13 with sunshine on the cards for the Savo, but down to 1 tonight. We can expect some icy roads and cars in the morning. 13 degrees on the way for Wednesday with sunshine, a possible shower for Thursday, and 12, and the sunshine set to return again on Friday. Please drive safe on the roads of the coast, and we'll keep you in the loop with everything going on locally. cfmtas.com.au.
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0: the Northwest Coast favourite hits after school on CFM 101.7 with thanks to Young's Veggie Shed, a fresh way to shop. Jess with you this afternoon. Make sure you get on into Young's and stock up for the week ahead. Lots of fresh veggies on special at the moment. All those goodies for winter soups and the like. Andrew asked me what I'd like for my birthday dinner on Thursday night. It's just been a week of overindulgence. There's been cake and pizza and cocktails and all sorts going on for the last week or so. So I said, I'm not joking. I genuinely would really just like a winter soup or just like a big salad or something. I just feel like I need some real food for my birthday dinner. So maybe we'll have to go in and stock up, get some of those delicious fresh veggies. My body is crying out for them. Alrighty, on the way next, we've got Benson Boone, Olivia Rodrigo as well with her new one. These are your favourite hits after school, 101.7 CFM with thanks to Young's Veggie Shed.
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12: Oh, this case is proving a hard one to crack, Constable.
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0: the Northwest Coast, favourite hits, CFM with Jess. Good afternoon. Hope you're having a wonderful Tuesday, enjoying a bit of winter sunshine. Hey, I win on the Coast Prize for this week. We've teamed up with Page Hire. We've got $100 to spend with Page Hire. So maybe you're thinking you want to have a bit of a tidy up at home. Dare I say, spring is not too far away. We're at that halfway point now when it comes to winter. So if you've got some jobs or activities around the place at home that you've been meaning to get on top of, then we can help you out with $100 to spend with Page Hire for all your equipment hire. Page Hire, the page to turn to. So get entering if you'd like to win that prize at cfmtaz.com.au. That was Benson Boone. We've got Taylor Swift in next with her brand new track to CFM.
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0: the Northwest Coast, favourite hits on CFM, Jess taking you through your afternoon. And it is nearly 4 o'clock, so we're going to check in with the latest from our Tassie newsroom. After 4 o'clock, plenty of great music still to come, including Justin Bieber and the Cranberries here on CFM.
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2: Good afternoon, I'm Olivia Hicks. Tasmania's Health Minister Bridget Archer says her department is assessing ways to improve access at the state's hospitals, but is reminding Tasmanians to only go to emergency departments in an emergency. The Nurses Union says 40 patients in the Launceston General Hospital's emergency department went without a bed last night, with many receiving treatment in corridors. The ANMF has offered solutions such as nurse-led criteria discharge, increased community nursing, and increased staffing in district hospitals. Ms. Archer says people are turning up to emergency departments when other services would be more appropriate.
3: And it is why we continue to tell people to know about their treatment options as well. There are urgent care clinics available for people who may not need emergency treatment. Emergency rooms are for emergencies.
2: Both Australia and the Solomon Islands have condemned China's missile test in the Pacific. Our PM is in Honiara for talks with his counterpart Matthew Whale, who says they've also registered a protest over the move.
4: China's a good friend of Solomon Islands, but this is not something a friend does. This is not good in our region.
2: China insists its actions were reasonable and lawful. It's a wedding game in South Australia where tests are being carried out on another dead seabird. A giant petrel was found near Port Elliot on the weekend and could be that state's second case of H5 bird flu. Meantime, free-range poultry farms may have to start bringing their hens indoors to keep them safe from bird flu. Experts say the chooks are at risk of coming down with the virus through exposure to wild birds. Seven cases of bird flu have now been confirmed across the country, but none so far in Tasmania. Next year's Kunyani Mountain Run will be the host of the first of a combined Australian mountain and Australian trail running championships. A new 80-kilometre ultra trail will be added to the event, which is set to attract some of the country's best athletes to take part. Event director Lincoln Quilliam says the sports are growing in popularity.
5: That's why we were selected, is because of the terrain and how we have been able to work with the land managers to produce just a really amazing experience overall on some really epic trails on the mountain.
2: And things are looking up for footy legend Tony Modera, who continues to recover from serious injuries suffered in a truck crash south of Adelaide. The former Crow has left hospital and says he's overwhelmed by the support shown since the freak accident last month.
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2: Turning to your sport now, and Demons vice captain Jack Varney says he still has no timeline on a return, with back and Achilles injuries still making it hard to train. The 32-year-old D's been sidelined the entire season.
6: It's really a hard one to say this is the return date because I'm not back running yet. You know, obviously there's a fair bit of strength and conditioning that's got to go, but I'm back running.
2: And the Suns are off to the tribunal tonight, challenging Ben Long's 2-game ban for off conduct against Pie Braden Maynard. The knock leading to an all-in brawl at halftime during the weekend's Collingwood Gold Coast clash. A total of 17 players were sanctioned for their roles in the melee. I'm Olivia Hicks. That's the latest from the newsroom.
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2: We've got mostly clear conditions forecast for the remainder of our afternoon, but once again, it's going to get very cold overnight. So 13 with sunshine on the cards for the Savo, but down to 1 tonight. We can expect some icy roads and cars in the morning. 13 degrees on the way for Wednesday with sunshine, a possible shower for Thursday, and 12, and the sunshine set to return again on Friday. Please drive safe on the roads of the coast, and we'll keep you in the loop with everything going on locally. CFMTAS.com.au.
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0: West Coast favourite hits on CFM. Jess with you this afternoon. Hope you're having a great Tuesday. Hey, this coming Thursday, registrations will open for Cancer Council Tasmania's Women's 5K Walk or Run. 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All right, music on the way next from Miles Smith. We've got The Killers still to come as well, closer to 4:30 here on CFM.
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2: And locals are being celebrated for their recycling habits, with thousands of containers put through the Recycle Rewards program
1: to around the island state.
2: The state government's been asked to consider extending free bus services after its significant uptake by Tasmanians. Independent MP George Raze says it's time to revisit the public transport debate and look at investing
1: and beyond.
2: The latest jobs figures have dropped and unemployment remains steady at 4.3% for March. Close to 18,000 jobs were added to the economy last month.
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0: Northwest Coast favourite hits on CFM. It's Jess with you this afternoon. Hope you've had a wonderful Tuesday. For Winter Escapes, we are up to week 6, so don't miss out on this one. We've got 2 nights up for grabs at Hotel Grand Chancellor Hobart. 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We are up to week 6. Harry Styles on the way next. Santana in the mix as well before 5 o'clock here on C.
1: Michelle Laurie here, and if true crime lives rent-free in your head, then this is for you.
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1: 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You're part of it.
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1: Once you start listening, you'll be hooked. 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
0: This or that.
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0: Northwest Coast favourite hits on CFM. It is Jess signing off for today. Will and Woody in after 5 o'clock. Have a great afternoon. Remember, it is expected to drop down to about 1 overnight, so do be prepared for that. Icy conditions very likely tomorrow morning, so rug up tonight and enjoy the rest of the afternoon here on CFM. News, sport and weather up next.
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11: Good evening, I'm Olivia Hicks. Labor says there are efficiencies to find within the state's health system, but any savings should be reinvested back into it. The Nurses Union says the Launceston General Hospital needs to be staffed with allied health and diagnostics around the clock after issues last night led to 40 people in the ED not allocated a bed. Labor's Sarah Lovell says the system is already in crisis and cannot afford cuts to its budget.
12: You can talk to those frontline workers, they will tell you. They know where savings can be made. They know what needs to change, but they know that that money needs to be reinvested back into the health system, not ripped out.
11: The fallout from China's missile test in the Pacific continues, with the Shadow Foreign Affairs Minister now weighing in. It comes after China shot a ballistic missile from a submarine yesterday with little warning to neighbouring countries. Ted O'Brien has condemned the move.
13: That is not the way that international affairs should be managed. You don't create trust by flexing your muscles unexpectedly.
11: On the ABC there.

0: online wagering businesses. It's after online betting company Betr was granted a Tasmanian gaming licence effective from today amid plans to relocate its operations from the NT into our state. Premier Jeremy Rockliffe says it's a positive development for Tassie.
1: What that means is immediately 8 new jobs for Tasmanians and potentially more. It also means revenue coming directly to Tasmania, in this case $1 million a year initially, and possibly more as the business grows.
0: Briefly, a warning to social media influencers who travelled to Bali after changes to Indonesia's immigration policies. People found posting content for revenue while on a tourist visa instead of a work visa could be deported, fined or banned from the country for life. And back home, the Bureau of Meteorology has issued a road weather alert for icy roads, which will make driving conditions dangerous tomorrow in parts of the state. The frosty conditions affecting the Central North, Central Plateau, Midlands and Upper Derwent Valley forecast districts. Police urging us to remember black ice is often invisible, so even if you can't see any ice, the road could be slippery.
2: 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That's mighty helpful Mitre 10.
0: Turning to your sport now, and Suns young gun Zeke Wallant says he's happy with the Rising Star nomination, but admits a win would have been better. He got the nod for round 17 following a big performance for the side in their loss to Collingwood over the weekend. But Wallant admits it's a bit bittersweet.
3: Yeah, if I could hand back the Rising Star nominee and get three wins on the board, I'd probably take that instead. But I feel like we're getting a lot of small wins at the moment and we're building nicely. We just need to get the results, otherwise, yeah, we will miss out on finals.
0: And it's set to be a busy night for the AFL Tribunal, with six players appealing their sanctions from round 17. That includes the Suns, who are opposing Ben Long's two-match ban for rough conduct on Collingwood's Braden Maynard, which sparked a wild all-in brawl at halftime. I'm Olivia Hicks. That's the latest now from the newsroom.
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6: We've got mostly clear conditions forecast for the remainder of our afternoon, but once again, it's going to get very cold overnight. So 13 with sunshine on the cards for the Savo, but down to 1 tonight. We can expect some icy roads and cars in the morning. 13 degrees on the way for Wednesday with sunshine, a possible shower for Thursday, and 12, and the sunshine set to return again on Friday. Please drive safe on the roads of the coast and we'll keep you in the loop with everything going on locally. CFMTAS.com.au.

0: Melbourne Woody, hope you're having a wonderful drive home. Woodrow, it is a Tuesday, so Battle of the Gens, producer Annalise in here to defend Gen Z's honour.
1: Yes.
0: Which is in tatters at the moment, I'm going to be honest.
1: It really is.
0: They couldn't look worse. Get off your phones, guys. We're reliving the swap meet, though.
1: Yeah.
0: We are reliving our trading every day with you guys on the radio to a $10,000 engagement ring for Paris from her old psychology textbook. It's been a hell of a journey, so if you missed that, I think we could have a ring on our hands. We'll play that for you very shortly.
1: Up next, though, my...

0: My wife, Mim, who I love very much. She's extraordinary and I love her. But she has made... Stop yawning while I'm hooking. She has made the most horrific, horrific fashion choice you will ever imagine, my friend. I mean, I've made some shockers, wow. But this is horrific. I'll tell you about it up next on Will and Woody.
1: It's Will and Woody.
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0: Will and Woody, I hope you're having a wonderful, what are we? I don't know. Just a great afternoon.
1: Just a splendid afternoon, wherever you are, whatever you're doing.
0: Yeah, whatever you're doing.
1: It's just, even if you're right in it, just try and find some light in that.
0: Yeah.
1: And I think right now, doesn't matter what you're going through, I think you're gonna see some light because we're all just gonna get together and have a big old laugh at my wife.
0: No, it's not about that.
1: Mate, the cornerstone of any great relationship, I think, is being able to laugh at each other.
0: Definitely.
1: That doesn't, your looks will fade. You know what I mean? You'll disagree on things, but if you continue to laugh, you're going to be fine. And I think this is just one of those occasions where everyone needs to share in my wife really cocking it up. And it'll light you up, mate.
0: Great.
1: So Mim, you know, since baby number two, she's like, you know, trying to like find a new look a little bit, which has actually been great to watch as well. Just like she's trying new clothes and
0: stuff.
1: What do
0: you mean a new look?
1: Well, she's just, I think it's really
2: interesting. She's feeling mature.
1: Not mature, but more just like, I think, when you're pregnant, you kind of lose your body a little bit, or like not lose your body, but lose your sense of self through that time. And she's kind of like trying to find out who she is now that she's like, you know, the kids are all good. And I don't know, it's a hard thing for me to explain, but I'm seeing it.
0: I think that makes sense.
1: On her.
0: That makes sense.
1: So anyway, she's making a lot of bold clothing.
0: Oh, she's having a crack.
1: Purchases.
0: Good, so for
1: it's
0: her.
1: Just, you know, every day there's just boxes out the front. It's almost like we work at the Amazon factory now. It's just like boxes out the front of just these new outfits that she's going for.
0: Yeah.
1: And so naturally with that, I get the catwalk showing of these new clothes.
0: Yeah. Yep.
1: And she's trying these new looks.
0: Yep.
1: And most recently, she's entered the hat game.
0: Oh.
1: She's trying to find a new hat. She wears baseball caps a lot.
0: Yeah, she wears a lot of caps, I feel. Yeah.
1: And she's like, I want to dress up the cap a little bit. I want to be able to protect myself from the sun.
0: Yeah.
1: But I want like a more of a formal hat.
0: Like a fedora.
1: Yeah, I mean, fedora was thrown around. I threw up fedora and it was rejected quickly. So
0: what sort of hat? What I'm trying to think what sort of hat is. Women sometimes wear large, strawy sun hats. They can be a bit of a vibe these days.
1: Yeah, that got tossed around. I think she actually does have a light straw hat that you'd find in Panama, the canals of Panama.
0: I feel, that's a fedora, though.
1: Yeah, true, that's a fedora, you're right.
0: Thought, like, what about, like, one of those riding hats? You know, it's kind of like a cross between an Akubra and a cowboy hat.
1: Oh, yeah.
0: Because chicks wear them as well, don't they?
1: Yeah, I see them a lot at music festivals.
0: They
1: like,
0: do. They wear them at music festivals.
1: Groove in the Moo, you'll see a few.
0: Yeah, you'll see a few.
1: Yeah.
0: It's a bit more
1: Beyond
0: of a hobo.
1: The Valley. Yeah.
0: Yeah, yeah.
1: They call it boho, bohemian
0: Sorry,
1: chic.
0: Sorry, did I say hobo?
1: You said hobo.
0: It's a boho.
1: It's a boho chic.
0: And I agree.
1: It's
0: at a Groove chic. In the Moo, you definitely see it.
1: I think these are all great suggestions to say to her, especially
0: well, they're not
1: when
0: suggestions,
1: you hear.
0: They're just,
1: No, they're suggestions, I would say. I think it's great to suggest hats to my wife.
0: Yeah.
1: What she's gone for, though, is so she walked out of the bedroom and she had this hat selection on.
0: Yeah.
1: And I noticed immediately that what she was wearing was a sauna hat. Now, I see it. And I immediately have this moment where I was like,
0: oh my God.
1: I don't know if she realizes that's used for saunas.
0: Oh, wow.
1: You wear it in saunas to keep your head cool.
0: Yeah, yeah, yeah.
1: And they're very popular.
0: To keep
1: popular.
0: Your head warm, isn't it?
1: Is to, I don't know what it does.
0: I think it's so,
1: do you know what
0: you're meant to compound the heat. The idea is you get hotter in it.
1: Right, okay. Anyway, okay. So if you go to any like a sauna place or cold plunge, you see it looks like a woolly.
0: It's like a tea cozy.
1: Like a tea cozy bucket hatty kind of thing,
0: yeah,
1: right?
0: Yeah, yeah, yeah.
1: So she walks out and she's wearing that. And she goes, what do you think of the hat?
0: Wow.
1: And I'm going, big poker face there. I'm just like, hold. You cannot laugh because obviously she's happy with the hat.
0: Oh, she liked it.
1: Well, she was walking around very confidently. She's really feeling herself in the sauna hat, just walking around the house. So, I mean, my mind's going a million miles per hour going, I think I have to say something.
0: Yeah, definitely.
1: Like, as the partner, I can't let my wife walk down the streets in a sauna hat. And so I said to her, I was like, Mim, you do know that you're wearing a sauna hat. And she goes, yeah, that's what it's called. Why do they call it a sauna hat? Yeah, that's the style. It's a sauna hat. And I was like, no you ding dong. You wear them in a sauna.
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0: Good afternoon, everyone. It's Will and Woody every day at this time, all throughout the last couple of weeks now. Woods, we have been trading with you guys in your cars live on the radio.
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0: Woody, we are turning trash into treasure again with our swap meet, and this time it's Book to Bling.
2: Paris gave us an old psychology textbook, and we're going to swap it all the way up to a shiny new engagement ring.
3: So my partner can finally propose to me.
0: We've traded for a musical picture frame,
2: an old MacBook,
0: and a vintage film camera,
2: three signed Taylor Swift CDs.
0: We unfortunately took a backward step trading for a taxidermy snake.
2: But we redeemed ourselves and traded for a psychic endorsed unscratched scratchy.
0: Then to a limited edition print from artist Michael Goddard.
2: And then suddenly, a ring.
0: What was it worth when he gave it to you?
3: About $3,500.
2: Diamond ring, sure. It's $6,500 sure.
4: Paris was listening. She would absolutely be kicking herself. We got a ring, and then we can use it to potentially get a better ring.
2: Tammy?
5: Yes.
2: We're taking the friendship ring.
1: Will and Woody's swap meet. Swap the deal, keep the good energy with Glowbird.
0: God, it's nice having audio producers, isn't it?
2: Oh, it's
0: no,
2: just...
0: No, man. Like, I mean, I wish I had one of them in my everyday life. Like, you know, when you
2: voice.
0: Meet someone, like, I've got to relay what happened over the last 2 weeks. Imagine if I said Mark the Man Daniel traipsing after me, like, hey, what, here's an audio package.
2: Oh, amazing. Even when you get home and your wife goes, how's your day?
0: Fine. How was
2: it?
0: The
2: package.
0: The hot bits.
2: It's Woody here, he's back home, and it was my day. It's just 4 minutes.
0: Oh, it's
2: you
0: so
2: grab a drink
0: nice.
2: Out of the fridge.
0: It's entertaining as well. There's no way I could have explained that any better or made it any more fun.
2: No, exactly.
0: Anyway,
2: right.
0: Look, now you're up to date, Australia.
2: Yes.
0: That is what has been happening in the swap meet over the last 2 weeks.
2: Let's pick up that discussion, which was right at the end of the package there, around... We've got a ring.
0: Yeah,
2: like, I know that... So she stipulated by saying that she wanted a $10,000 engagement ring.
0: Yeah.
2: I just think... Like a $3,500 ring isn't a crap ring. Is there a world here where we've bloody done it? And we've like let's pop the champagne. We've had champagne and ice for 2 weeks. Let's pop it. It's a Friday. We've done our job.
0: Mm.
2: I'm just throwing it out there. I'm not saying, you know, I want to cop out, but I'm just saying we've got a ring.
0: You know I'm thinking the same thing. You know I'm
2: it's
0: thinking
2: Friday,
0: the same
2: it's
0: thing.
2: A Friday. It feels like we should celebrate.
0: You know
2: this
0: I'm
2: weekend.
0: Thinking the same thing. But before we do that, we're going to have to find out whether or not it does cut the mustard. So, I mean, her partner has said that he wants it to be a $10,000 engagement ring.
2: Yes.
0: I'm also enjoying the swap. No, so, like, if we go to another week.
2: Yeah. No, I get that. But we could start again.
0: Yeah, we could start again.
2: I just think, like, we've got ring. I just think, like,
0: there's no point me saying anything. The only way we're going to find out whether or not it's good enough is if we actually ask Paris herself. So she's here today.
2: Yeah.
0: I don't think, because she's apparently been staying away from all of this, so it's a surprise for her.
2: I smell a rat there. As if you'd stay away from it if we were trading to you.
0: You can say that to her if you like.
2: You know I won't.
0: Either
2: you
0: way,
2: know I
0: well
2: won't.
0: Then put your money where your mouth is or shut up. Now, I don't think we should tell her that we have a ring. I just think that we should delicately ask her what she would like if hypothetically we got a ring. And then we'll know if we finished up or whether we're back on again on
2: Monday.
0: Little temperature check around what kind
2: of ring she needs. Yep. Okay, I love it, Wilbur.
0: Paris is in the studio, up next. Hope you guys are having a great drive home. This swap could be over.
1: Drive home with Will and Woody.
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0: afternoon, everyone. It's Will and Woody.
1: Woodrow, the past 2 weeks, now 2 full weeks, we've been swapping with you guys on the radio in the hopes of getting a $10,000 engagement ring for Paris. She gave us the first item in the swap meet, her old psychology textbook.
2: Yep, 10-year-old psychology textbook, and she said she wanted us to trade that to a $10,000 engagement ring.
1: So we've been swapping every day. I'm sure you guys have been listening in, following in bits and pieces. You can follow the whole thing on the socials. Sexy Das has put all the different items up there, along with, you know, catalogued them and links to where they might come from. I'm sounding harsh because Paris is actually in the building.
2: I can confirm she can't hear us.
1: And we have an engagement ring with cards on the table, as you just heard in just before the song. It's not a $10,000 engagement ring.
2: But it's good though.
1: It's a $3,500 engagement ring,
2: which I think is still a pretty solid engagement ring. I say we bring her in here.
1: Yes.
2: And we just loosely chat with her. Firstly, I want to figure out just how much she knows about the trades, because I know the producers told her to stay away from it.
1: Yeah.
2: Wouldn't mind us figuring out like how much is across what we've been doing.
1: Yeah.
2: And then let's just start feeling out this whole how specific does the ring need to be thing. You know what I mean? Because it's a platformed ring with,
1: well, I don't know what it is. Anyway, it's $3,000. $3,500. All right, you can bring her in now.
3: Will and Woody's swap meet. Swap the deal. Keep the good energy with Glowbird.
1: Paris is actually in the studio with us today for the first time. Welcome.
4: Thank you.
1: It's great to have you here.
2: So Paris, what have you so far heard about the trade? And have you heard any whisperings about how it's all going?
4: I heard that there was a snake situation.
1: There was a snake.
4: And unscratched scratches and a painting, and that's kind of like as much as I know.
2: Okay. So when you hear that a snake's been involved, unscratched scratches have been involved, and pieces of art have been involved, does that fill you with confidence?
4: Paris keeps saying that when there's a will, there's a way. He's like, when there's a will, there's a Woody. So he's confident.
2: Okay,
4: so
2: okay, I'm good.
4: That he's confident.
2: Okay, so we should tell everyone as well that, yeah, when you say boy Paris, your partner is also called Paris.
4: Yes, yeah.
2: And obviously the hope is that when we do get this $10,000 engagement ring, both Will and I are both very confident, the idea is that he will propose to you.
4: Yes.
2: Okay. The $10,000 engagement ring. Do you have any other requests as far as what that engagement ring looks like at all, Paris?
4: A big oval diamond.
2: Okay. Wow.
4: Big center stone.
2: Yeah. Okay. Big center stone.
1: Wow. I love that. Okay. Yeah. Okay.
2: Okay. Big center stone.
1: Big center stone.
2: In a world where we don't get to $10,000 engagement ring, is there a close second of dream items?
4: A ring. It can be less.
2: Just a slightly cheaper engagement ring. Right, okay. So it really is, it's ring or bust.
4: Yeah.
2: Great. It's good to know.
1: Not that we were considering anything else at the moment.
2: No.
1: Paris, I have no more questions. I really don't. Thank you for letting us take you on this journey.
4: Thank you. I really hope we get there.
1: It's been a pleasure to meet you.
2: I think we deserve the thanks. I don't know how that happened. She said thanks. Yeah, okay. Yeah. No, I just want to make it clear that, you know, we're doing the work here. Will and I get an invite to the wedding?
4: Absolutely.
1: We've already thought about that. Okay.
4: I've written the list.
1: Oh, you've already written the list?
2: Yeah, here we go.
1: Oh, wow.
2: And there we go.
1: Okay.
2: Plus ones or just the two of us?
4: Plus ones.
2: Oh, there we go. Wow. That's what I'm talking about.
1: Paris, thanks so much for coming in.
5: See you, Paris.
1: See you later.
5: Thanks for coming in.
1: Good on you. Right. Good on you, guys.
5: See you later.
1: See you later.
2: We'll be in touch.
1: We'll get you that ring. Don't you worry. In touch. All the best. And just give it a second.
2: Okay, I don't think she can hear us.
6: We're good.
2: She
6: wants that $10,000 ring. She wants that.
2: Oh, she's doubling down not only on the value, but she wants the big oval centerpiece. We do not have that.
1: Nah. All right, we're back to swapping.
2: We do have a $3,500 diamond ring. Text us over the weekend.
1: Over the weekend. Yeah, the text line's going to be open. There you go. They're going to keep it open. Button pusher Tommy, he's taking home the burner. He's looking forward to it.
2: Look out.
1: Hey, don't download Grindr on the burner.
2: Text us him anytime. You're going to be up all weekend, Tommy.
5: Yep.
2: And then we'll speak to you on Monday. Trading 5 o'clock Monday. $3,500 ring. I mean, take that to a pawn shop.
1: Yeah.
2: Good cash. That's just good cash.
1: Yes.
2: If you're smart, you're going to give us something good.
1: Oh,
2: no, I mean, just take it straight to a pawn shop. Very easy to get cash for a ring.
1: Say cash converters. Why didn't you say a pawn shop? You're making it deliberately obscure. Hey, don't give me that look.
3: Driving you home, it's Will and Woody. The three rules of comedy are repetition, repetition, and surprise.
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22: 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Coco Gauff takes on Jessica Pegula before Naomi Osaka faces Carolina Mukova. And cricketer Phoebe Litchfield has opened up on Australia's T20 Women's World Cup win. 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She says two semi-final defeats in 2024 and 2025 needed to happen in order for them to succeed this time around.
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0: Will and Woody, how'd you find them out cheating? Taking some calls off a hot Reddit post, which we're all very much enjoying, but that's where content is these days. Megan.
1: Yes. How are you, boys?
0: Megan, how'd you find out about your husband cheating?
1: Well, I worked as a medical receptionist and a patient came in and said, "My God, you deserve Wife of the Year award. There's no way I'd let my husband go anywhere near that woman."
0: Whoa.
1: And I went, "Oh." I said, "Yes, I am the perfect wife." I said, "But anyway, are you sure it's my husband? Here's my number. Ring me next time you think it's him." So a couple of days later, she rings. And I went, "Oh, yes, he's cheating. He told me he was doing overtime. Okay, thank you. I'll be at your house early in the morning." So I did. I went to her house. I parked my car out the back.
0: Yeah.
1: And I stood out the front beside the tree, watched him and his woman friend do their rituals, and then I had the text message ready. As soon as he drove off, I sent the text, "Don't come home."
2: Bloody hell.
0: Wow.
1: Hope she's worth it.
0: Did you hear back from him?
1: Pardon?
0: Did you hear back from him?
1: Yes, he tried.
0: He tried, yeah, right. So when you say, Megan, I can't think of much worse. I mean, people are different like this, but I can't think of much worse than going and watching that happen. But you wanted...
1: It was hard, but I didn't want to believe it.
0: Yeah,
2: but so once you saw the start, though, Megan, is it a bit like driving past a car crash where you're just like,
1: yes,
2: I'm going to have to watch the whole thing?
1: Much so.
0: Where were they doing it for you to watch it?
1: Out the front of her house, they did their ritual of kiss goodbye. He hopped in, went to the garage, she opened the doors. He reversed out very fast and drove off while she shut the doors and went back inside.
2: You watched a kiss, Megan.
0: Yes,
2: you didn't watch the full tango.
0: I thought it was the whole nine yards.
1: Oh, no.
0: Oh, God.
2: Oh, Megan, I thought that
0: my God, we're all a bit rattled there.
2: Doing it in the gardenias out the front. I was like, that's the ritual.
0: She said on the front porch. I was like, bloody hell. Wow, I suppose that would have been 30 or 40 years ago, judging on Megan's voice. But my God, who knows what it was like for times were like back then, Woods.
2: No doubt.
0: It was a different time. G'day, Cheryl.
3: Hey, boys. How are you this afternoon?
0: Yeah, hello, good. Cheryl, how'd you find out they were cheating?
3: So I sort of had an intuition and I should have always followed it, but I thought, no, what time would he have? And then I borrowed his car. Actually, I didn't borrow his car. I went to take his car to put fuel in it.
2: Yeah.
3: And I saw his footprints on the windscreen inside.
2: Oh.
0: No, this is the same as the story we heard before, which was that he saw the footprints on the dashboard.
2: Yeah.
0: And he was like, oh, that's because she's got her feet up on the dashboard and up to all sorts of things.
2: Mm-hmm.
0: Yeah, partner's feet on the inside, I'm not thinking that she's having sex in the car.
2: I'm exactly the same. Maybe we're ignorant.
0: Cheryl, did you say his feet were in the car?
3: Yeah, his.
0: Where?
3: So he must have been sitting on the front with his big long feet.
2: What we're discussing here is the merits of if you saw your partner's footprints on the inside of a windscreen or dashboard. That feels like a big jump to they're obviously cheating.
0: I'm just starting to run it through my head,
2: What else are you doing with your feet on the inside of a windscreen?
0: Not a lot. Not your barefoot.
2: Checking for a pimple on your bum?
0: In the car?
2: Yeah.
0: Why are your shoes off? Now I think about it more.
2: Yeah.
0: I don't think I'd walk in and be like, let's never talk again, but I would definitely go, hey, why is your footprint... bare footprint on the inside. Like, it's enough to make you ask the question,
2: and you'd
0: right?
2: You would watch their reaction and you'd know immediately if they'd done something,
0: You'd have to... Like, if you saw a bare footprint inside the car and it's a human footprint...
2: Mm.
0: Actually, no, I would probably say, I think someone's broken into the car and their foot... Right? Yeah. I would assume it's somebody else's footprint. Because why are you taking your shoes and socks off and printing your feet... It doesn't make any sense. It's a line of inquiry, 100%.
2: I think in summer...
0: Talk to Cheryl again. She was too colourful.
2: Well, I think in summer, if you go for a swim or something, you go into the car, you might try and put your board shorts on in the car. Your foot could hit a windscreen.
0: Yeah. No, you're right, actually.
2: I think with all these stories, though, it's like you thought they were cheating.
0: You thought something was going on beforehand.
2: This was the nail in the coffin of like, okay, now I think I've got a little bit of evidence to suggest that you're doing it in the car and you're in some sort of outrageous position. where your feet.
0: There's a lot going on there, isn't he? Like, he must have long legs, that guy.
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7: Good evening, I'm Olivia Hicks. Tasmania's Health Minister Bridget Archer says her department is assessing ways to improve access at the state's hospitals, but is reminding Tasmanians to only go to emergency departments in an emergency. The Nurses Union says 40 patients in the Launceston General Hospital's emergency department went without a bed last night, with many receiving treatment in corridors. The ANMF has offered solutions such as nurse-led criteria discharge, increased community nursing and increased staffing in district hospitals. Ms. Archer says people are turning up to emergency departments when other services would be more appropriate.
8: And it is why we continue to tell people to know about their treatment options as well. There are urgent care clinics available for people who may not need emergency treatment. Emergency rooms are for emergencies.
7: It could be days before South Australian authorities get the results of tests on a dead migratory seabird found on the state's York Peninsula. They're confident it's a case of bird flu, but just not yet sure if it's the H5 strain. The state has had one confirmed case so far.

0: Marine. Shadow Foreign Affairs Minister Ted O'Brien says the government must denounce the test as strongly as possible.
1: Only the People's Republic of China can speak to their intent here, but I think as one, you are hearing a clear message from the Pacific and elsewhere that this was inappropriate. That message has to be heard directly coming from our Prime Minister and our Foreign Minister.
0: On the ABC there. Tasmania Police has nabbed a number of drivers doing the wrong thing during a road traffic operation on the Lyell Highway at Granton in the state's south today. Among the detections, officers say they caught two drivers speeding through the signed 40k zone, one unregistered vehicle, one unlicensed driver, and one driver was detected with an illicit drug in his system. Police say officers will continue conducting targeted operations across the state to make our roads safer. And the palace door has been closed on Prince Harry ahead of this week's visit to the UK. Buckingham Palace says the Duke of Sussex will not be staying there after his acceptance of an invitation came too late. Hot!
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0: Turning to your sport now, and all 18 AFL clubs will don black armbands this weekend in honour of 27-year-old community player Nathan Fitzgerald. The 27-year-old died overnight after a horror accident during a local footy match in Epping in Victoria, suffering a brain injury when he hit his head on the cement cricket pitch. A minute's silence will also be held before Sunday's match between Melbourne and Richmond, who the young teacher supported. And Adelaide's Ebony Marinoff has faced the cameras after being announced as the club's standalone skipper for the looming AFLW season.
3: To be able to lead this group and be trusted is something that I don't take lightly.
0: I'm Olivia Hicks. That's the latest now from the newsroom.
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0: Hill and Woody driving you home into Tuesday Woods. Battle of the Gens is about 20 minutes away. Mm. Producer Annalise in here to try and defend Gen Z's honour. She's in a hole at the moment.
1: Absolutely nowhere. Yeah. Absolutely. I'm surprised she keeps coming in here. I mean, at what point are you going to raise the white flag? She's on her phone. Oh, they've been listening.
0: She's on her
1: phone. That's what that generation does.
0: They're on their phone. They're on their phone.
1: The other producer who is also on her phone, Joe, she's coming in here up next.
0: Is she?
1: She is. Because Joe, you witnessed something on a plane.
2: I witnessed something on a plane. It was one of the biggest fights I've ever seen. Not one of them said a word.
1: Yeah, this is wild to me. This is wild to me. And I'm actually...
0: Are we going
1: to
0: be making fun of the mute community?
2: You might. I definitely won't be.
1: Yeah.
0: Just want to make sure of that. It's up next. Non Will and Woody.
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0: With a Woody for your drive home. Right now, Woods, producer Joe has come in here. She said, boys, I've got the best break we've had all year. must hear now before the show finishes. Floor is yours, mate.
1: I'm annoyed I've only got one spot.
0: Really?
1: Two,
0: well, we can give you two. We'll see how he goes. Hook over the song if you need to, mate, if it's that good.
1: So I was on my flight this morning because we're doing our show from the lovely Sydney studios.
0: We're everywhere.
1: We go around the country.
0: We're national, everywhere at all times.
1: Hoping to get to Perth.
0: Sometimes we're here. We're omnipresent.
2: We're in your city.
1: Catching a flight this morning, had the window seat. There was a couple next to me, both had their headphones in, and they were making like quite extreme arm gestures, but I thought maybe they were just having a conversation. And then I look over and the guy is like writing like furiously on his notes app on his phone. And so I peek over and I'm like, what's going on here? And then he passes the phone back to her. She writes something. He snatches the phone back and I look over and the first thing I read is, I'm doing my best not to put you down because I know sometimes I can, but you're so unorganized.
0: Oh, whoa, yeah, great. Traveling tests everyone, I reckon.
1: Why are they
0: having that over the phone?
1: A fully blown argument over the notes app.
2: So people can't overhear them. They're obviously embarrassed about having a public fight. Because they don't want people, well, they didn't think that the person next to them would be looking at their phone.
1: Pretending to text all the Will and Woody producers, but really like snooping and then sending live updates to the team as it was going on.
2: So he's gone, I'm trying not to put you down, but you are just so disorganized. And what was her defense?
1: So she's saying this to him. So he's unorganized. And then that's what she said to him. And then he goes, you have to realize that saying I'm always disorganized is going to make me more disorganized.
0: Yeah.
1: And then she snatches the phone back.
0: Really? Why is that?
1: Well, like as in, I guess, putting him under pressure.
2: Get your confidence down. Yeah.
3: Well, I can be sounding like a disorganized person right there. I can be down in this area.
2: You flattened me. I'm not even going to try now because you've flattened me.
0: We're sensitive souls.
1: He's throwing his arms up. And then the last thing I could get was, and this is from him to her, and on top of that, you project your fears onto me.
0: Whoa.
1: and when you go on your notes app and like the first, when you first start typing, it's all in cap, it's like that bold writing. So I read everything so clearly.
0: Wow.
1: And so I'm like, I'm trying to pick up on more, but I can't really see. And he's kind of like catching on to me at this point. So he's like turning to me, seeing if I'm looking, and I'm doing like scratching behind my ear, like not looking. And then as the flight lands, we get up. We go to walk off, and he can't find his AirPods.
0: He's disorganized, bastard.
1: She should have turned around. She looks down, and she just hands out like one of the biggest looks I've ever seen, and
0: there
1: just sweeps the hand across the chest, and just gives him a look, and then he just walks off in shame.
0: Were you tempted to say something?
1: I thought
0: you should have been like, "Well, mate, we all know you're disorganized."
1: One of my favorite people in the world is Esther Perel, and I thought about being like, "Hey guys, we can talk about this." Take the AirPods out and let's get vocal with it.
2: Guys, if it's you, I reckon if they're listening right now, come on the show, live couples counselling.
0: Do you find, I don't know if I could do an argument over the text over the phone. I don't think I'd just go, let's just park it and we'll talk about it later than sharing a notes app back and forth.
1: Like not even texting. Like we hadn't taken off yet, so they could just text each other, but they're just going back and forth. Don't you think?
0: Yeah. Like why couldn't that wait?
1: Yeah, I don't know. I've gotten in some arguments over text, but not while we're
0: next to the person.
1: No, but
0: I just would have been like, if it's that intense, I would have been like, I don't care about the person next to you.
1: Exactly.
0: Who cares? Let's just go for it. Let's at least say what we need to say.
1: Yeah, just say it to
0: That's
1: me.
0: That's really strange.
1: Yeah, and imagine like giving.
0: Are you
1: your phone.
0: Sure that they weren't like mute or deaf or something?
2: Did you hear them?
0: Did you ever hear them talk?
1: Who laughed?
0: Hang on, when the phone comes, crack at someone who can't actually speak, then this is a whole other conversation. Don't you dare do that.
2: Joe, that's right off.
0: Wow, disability shaming. There you go.
1: Wow.
0: This is the last time you'll talk on the show.
2: Turn her mic off.
0: She's done. We've wiped her out. No, she's done. She's had enough.
2: She is not a representation of Will and Woody.
0: Absolutely not.
2: That is appalling.
0: That's the last time she'll be on this show. Big shout out to all our friends out there. It's Will and Woody.
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0: Will and Woody for your drive home. Junior producer Annalise is in the studio. She's a Gen Zer. Woods, you and I are millennials. We're going to try and find out which generation is most out of touch.
1: Leave me alone.
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0: Just double checking. Invisalign out.
3: Invisalign in. For another like 4 months. I know. I said it a few weeks ago.
0: You've spoken too much about this. It was just a yes or no.
4: Your teeth looking good.
0: It was a yes or no. It was a yes or no.
4: Good.
3: Thank you.
0: So, AB, this is all about finding things that are in the zeitgeist that we think are relevant, that Gen Zers think are relevant, trying to find out which one of us is most out of touch. I feel like you've been pretty cold recently. Button pusher Tommy, you've got a question?
5: Yeah, Annalise mentioned the other day that she hasn't seen the movie Practical Magic.
0: Oh, wow.
3: Yeah, I know. I only found out what it was a movie, like, the other day.
4: What did you think it was?
3: No shit. I thought it was I still don't know, but
0: a book of spells?
3: I assume it's a movie about magic.
5: Yeah. Bang on. There you go.
3: And I now know Nicole Kidman's in it.
0: Yeah.
4: And Bullock. Sandra Bullock.
3: Oh, really?
4: Yeah, Bullock. Young Bullock. Now, we're using your trick on us today, though, Annalise, because you tricked us.
0: Yes, you tricked us. You swindled us.
3: I love that.
4: A bit of bum foolery was going on.
3: A little bit of a win for the Gen Z.
0: Yeah, well, that's all you've got.
4: You did this TikTok trend on us where basically we get given the karaoke of a song that we don't know.
3: Yes.
4: And we can see the words in front of us, but we aren't given the...
0: The melody.
4: And we're trying to figure out what the melody is.
3: Yes.
4: Now, I've got some audio of, who's this? This is Will. This is you giving it a go.
0: What am I singing? Is this Zara Larsson or Zara Larsson?
2: I never ended Midnight Sun.
4: Oh, dear.
2: Never ending Midnight Sun.
0: That was bad. Oh, that was bad.
3: That's so bad.
0: That was bad. Woody's was bad as well, though. Woody's was very, very bad.
2: You make me want to make you fall in love. Oh, late at night, I'm thinking about you.
4: You can tell I'm Sabrina Carpenter there, though. I brought the sex.
3: I kind of like the make them think about it. I like it.
4: Thank you.
3: I think you should email Sabrina and tell her that she should do that version.
4: Thank you. I will.
3: Don't email Zara, though.
4: Now, I believe Lizzie Hu, when she came in to fill in for me, she also had a go at Zara last. Now, I haven't heard this.
0: Lizzie Hu. I mean, shout out to Lizzie for filling in for you. She's a legend. We love her. But one of the worst voices I've ever heard is her doing Zara Larsson as well.

0: Really bad. Really bad. Really bad. And it went on.
1: Lizzie. I love Lizzie.
0: It went on.
1: Best.
0: Now, right next, Annalise.
2: Yes.
0: How do you think you're going to go? With a couple of songs, I should say a few songs, we have been in a lot of ways batting down, like really in terms of the melodies we've had to come up with. But these are niche melodies that the kids might know.
2: I wouldn't say niche. They're pretty big.
0: Well, look, these are niche melodies. You've been throwing us niche melodies. We're going to be throwing you iconic anthems.
3: Generational songs
0: Songs you would have heard at any wedding.
3: Dance
0: in any karaoke bar.
3: Yeah.
0: These are verified, certified bangers. Mm-hmm. And if you don't know them, there's going to be so much egg on your and all of Gen Z's face.
2: Well, I've said it once and I'll say it again. Music's my thing. I know, I might not know the title, but I'll know the song.
0: Okay.
2: I'm a bit of a music whiz. I might not know the title, but I can belt songs.
0: We're looking forward to that.
3: A music whiz up next.
2: Yeah,
0: music whiz up next.
3: Nailing melodies.
2: Yeah, hopefully we get Elton John in there. That's what I'm saying.
0: Might need to get the air freshener because I think you might have. In the meantime, it's Will and Woody.
4: Willie and Woody. It's Will and Woody driving you home.

0: It's Will and Woody for the drive home on your Tuesday. Junior producer Annalise is trying to defend Gen Z awards. You and I are millennials, and we're trying to find out which generation is most out of touch.
1: Leave Billy alone!
2: It's Will and Woody's Battle of the Gens!
3: Now, as we said just before the song there, Wilbur, today we'll be testing Annalise in singing some very popular songs that really everyone should know.
0: Yeah, that's right. She's done this to us a couple of times with a couple of YouTubers who had a couple of B-side hits, which was really a punish for everyone.
3: Sabrina Carpenter, I believe, was one of them.
4: And, I feel like she's like and, a Grammy award-winning artist.
0: Oh, Zara's
4: Larson. Larson.
0: Larson. So we did them.
3: Yes.
0: It was awful. Largely because people didn't know the melody that we were meant to be singing anyway. Whereas with these songs,
3: everyone knows them.
0: These are tried and tested hits. You've heard these every karaoke bar, every wedding. Mm-hmm. Everyone knows what these songs are across generations. And I think that's what's different about us millennials. Mm-hmm. We really do span genres. Now, Annalise, what you're going to do is you've got the karaoke version in front of you, which means you will get the lyrics and you will get the backing track or the harmony, if you like.
4: Right.
0: And you have to try and sing the melody.
4: You guys are going to be so surprised because I might not know the names
0: song one,
4: of things.
0: Song one.
4: I know the lyrics.
0: Right. Song one.
3: Here we go.
4: Oh, this is a piece of piss. I see a little man silhouette of a scholar. We do the fandango. Thunderbolts of lightning. Very, very frightening me. Galileo, Galileo, Galileo, Galileo, Galileo, Galileo, Galileo, Galileo, Galileo, Galileo, Galileo, Galileo, Galileo, Galileo, Galileo, Galileo, Galileo, Galileo, Galileo, Galileo, Galileo, Galileo, Galileo, Galileo, Galileo, Galileo, Galileo, Galileo, Galileo, Galileo, Galileo, Galileo, Galileo, Galileo, Galileo, Galileo, Galileo, Galileo, Galileo, Galileo, Galileo, Galileo, Galileo, Galileo, Galileo, Galileo, Galileo, Galileo, Galileo, Galileo, Galileo, Galileo, Galileo, Galileo, Galileo, Galileo, Galileo, Galileo, Galileo, Galileo, Galileo, Galileo, Galileo, Galileo, Galileo, Galileo, Galileo, Galileo, Galileo, Galileo, Galileo, Galileo, Galileo, Galileo, Galileo, Galileo

0: this monstrosity.
1: Very good, AB. Well done.
2: I think you've done pretty well.
1: There you go. Well done. That's a warm up. Got to know that one. Got to know that one.
3: That was very
1: Bohemian Rhapsody Queen. Easy. All right, let's give it number two,
3: really
1: please.
3: Really easy.
1: Song two.
3: Okay.

0: Oh. Here we go, baby.
1: Well, I will go down with this ship and I won't put my hands up and surrender. There will be no white flag above my door.
0: Nailed it.
1: I'm in love.
0: Piece of piss.
2: Do you know that song?
1: And always will be.
2: Do you know that song?
0: She's
2: bend
0: it. She's bend it. She's bend it.
1: Is that not it?
0: Well done. Nowhere near it.
2: So off.
0: It was Dido White Flag. Dido White Flag.
1: Surrender.
3: Yeah, you got close.
2: You know that song.
1: Yeah, yeah. I've heard it.
2: Unbelievable.
1: Before.
2: It's got a song 3.
0: Piece of piss. Let's go to
2: song 3. No, give me more.
0: Okay, so this is my favorite. Song 3. Here we go. Song 3.
1: Oh, you guys don't know, but I kind of love Nickelback.
0: Really?
2: Here we go.
0: Okay, great.
1: Don't get me on the niche track.
0: The good thing is that there's a win-win here.
1: Look at this photograph. Every time I do it makes me laugh. How did Alex go so red? And what the hell's in Joey's head? And this is where I grew up. I think the prison owner fixed it up. I never knew ever we went. I can't read. The second floor is so hard for sneaking out. And this is where I went to school. Most of the time I had better things to do. Criminal record says I broke in twice. I must have done it half a dozen times. I wonder if it's too late.
0: I'm not sure what she's trying to do. If
1: Should
0: it's an
1: I go
0: impersonation
1: back
0: or...
1: and try graduate?
0: She's...
1: That's better now or back then.
0: Here we go.
1: If I was a woman
0: Build AB.
1: Then
0: Build AB. Here we go.
2: Bring it home.
0: Bring it home. Here we go.
1: Oh my God. Every memory.
0: Disaster. Another win for the millennials. They ride off into the sunset.
2: Thank you, Chad Kroger. Thank you, Chad.
0: Great stuff.
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0: Hope you're having a wonderful drive home. It's Will and Woody. Hey, Woodrow, so I said to you before, there was a guy in WA who won the lotto in tragic fashion.
1: Lost the ticket. Boom. I'm sorry. I've beaten you to the punch.
0: Nah, not that.
1: I don't know how else it can be tragic, though, if you don't lose the ticket. Okay, he's lost all his friends because they all wanted money. Divorce led to divorce. Oh. Drug problem.
0: You're going to hate it when I tell you. So he won, $6 million prize pool.
1: Oh, it's like, how is this tragic? This is awful.
0: He's one of eight winners, so he wins 772,000 Australian dollars.
1: Perfect amount. Not so much that you're going to lose friends, but enough to change your life.
0: Absolutely. Tragically, though, recently diagnosed with terminal illness.
1: Oh. Before he won lotto?
0: Yeah.
1: So he knows he's dying.
0: Yeah.
1: And he got a lotto ticket.
0: Yep.
1: That's interesting, isn't it?
0: Yeah. Well, no.
1: What? No, can we just dissect that for a couple of seconds?
0: Yeah, I think it's just a habit of his. I think he just goes and buys a lotto ticket. It's just, you know, people buy them every week.
1: Oh, so it's just a habit.
0: You buy one every week.
1: Joe, you buy one every week.
0: It's so Italian of you.
2: Yeah, me and my dad buy them and then we go halves and whatever we win. Yet to see a cent. But yeah. So the idea is if either doubling the chances.
1: Right. It's cute. You've got a little ritual with your old man.
0: Right. So you go from one in a billion to two in a billion. Huge.
2: You're not gonna get any when I win. So just think about that.
1: We don't want it.
0: Hey, gambling help, 1-800-858-858. 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
1: Got to say it.
0: And think about what you might be losing.
1: So it's a ritual that he'd do.
0: Now, I've got a question for you.
1: Yes?
0: I don't know how long this guy's got to live, but let's say you've got 6 months to live.
1: Okay.
0: You win $772,000.
1: Yeah.
0: You can't say kids, pay off debt.
1: Wouldn't be my answer anyway.
0: Okay. What are you spending the cash on?
1: How much have I got?
0: $772,000.
1: So for mine, I'm getting together. My wife's included. Yeah, I've just accepted. She's included. Oh, my wife.
0: If this is like a, sorry, I thought.
1: Stop. Let me finish.
0: My mind went straight to the gutter.
1: Don't go sexual.
0: No, I didn't. But just when he said my wife's included, I thought you were talking about doing something very naughty. But yeah, sure.
1: Okay.
0: She might not want to be if it was that.
1: Nah, she'd want to be when I tell you what this is.
0: Okay.
1: So I'm going to die in 6 months.
0: If you've just tuned in.
1: But I'm all, but no, hypothetically.
0: Yeah, no, it's hypothetical.
1: But physically and mentally, all good.
0: Yeah, you're good.
1: Okay. And like, I can't make it worse by doing certain things or engaging in certain activities.
0: No.
1: Okay, these are all great things to know.
0: Yeah.
1: Okay, I'm getting together my wife.
0: Yep.
1: And I'm going to say 9 of my best mates.
0: Yep.
1: Are they allowed to bring their partners? It's a discussion.
0: Okay.
1: Then I'm saying to them, I'm bringing them together. And I'm going to set a timer for exactly 24 hours. And I say to them, guys, I've brought you all together because I want to have the best 24 hours of my life.
0: Yeah.
1: We have $774,000 to spend.
0: Mm-hmm.
1: We've only got until this time tomorrow to do it. Go. And that's the day.
0: Right. So what, you still haven't told me what you're doing with it.
1: Well, I don't know.
0: But like,
1: it's up to you guys. So I throw to you. I throw to you in the group.
0: No, but like, what do you want in that 24 hours?
1: Best 24 hours of my life. Tommy, throw one at me.
3: Yeah, well, I'm just thinking that if you've only got 24 hours to spend,
0: and not a lot of organizing.
3: Like, you can't get a private jet in 24 hours.
1: With the $774,000, yes, you could, Tom. Yes, you.
0: And then
1: you,
0: like, what about 24 hours? It's money. Over. And then once it's over,
1: it's a great 24 hours. It's a great 24 hours.
3: What if the best restaurant is booked out?
0: Yeah, like this is what happens.
1: I've got $774,000.
0: No, we're off.
1: Give me the number of the most exclusive restaurant right now. And if I say to them, oh, we're booked out tonight, I go, I've got $100,000.
0: Yeah, let's do it. I'm happy to do it. You're not going to get a table.
1: Yes, I will.
0: Don't you think there are richer people? There are people that have more than $100,000.
1: No one's dumb enough to offer $100,000.
0: This is why your proposal went wrong.
1: What's my proposal?
0: To Mim. Because you got engaged in your courtyard and you didn't book a restaurant for dinner.
1: She loved it.
0: She hated it.
1: She loved it.
0: She's gone on record as hating it.
1: She had a lovely time. What would you do, Will? Someone buzz him.
0: Well, hang on. You took 2 minutes of build up deciding whether or not your wife would come and then 9 friends into a nothing answer when you let them decide. What would I do? I would probably...
1: And don't say save the world. You've got that look in your eye.
0: I donate it.
1: Oh, God.
0: To like the Bob Brown Foundation. Save the trees in Tasmania.
1: You've ruined my week.
0: Save the forests, guys.
1: You've ruined my week.
0: It's Will and Woody.
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0: Tassie is beautiful all year round. 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
8: And locals are being celebrated for their recycling habits with thousands of containers put through the Recycle Rewards program.
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8: The state government's been asked to consider extending free bus services after its significant uptake by Tasmanians. Independent MP George Raze says it's time to revisit the public transport debate and look at investing.
0: And beyond.
8: The latest jobs figures have dropped and unemployment remains steady at 4.3% for March. Close to 18,000 jobs were added to the economy last month.
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6: 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You've literally cracked the case.
8: Oh. Well, lucky for you, I know where you can get a great phone case replacement. Mr. Phone.
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10: And locals are being celebrated for their recycling habits with thousands of containers put through the Recycle Rewards program.
2: To around the island state.
10: The state government's been asked to consider extending free bus services after its significant uptake by Tasmanians. Independent MP George Raze says it's time to revisit the public transport debate and look at investing.
2: And beyond.
10: The latest jobs figures have dropped and unemployment remains steady at 4.3% for March. Close to 18,000 jobs were added to the economy last month.
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0: you. 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

0: Will and Woody, you're either up early, up late, or maybe still out. Maybe you're heading back to your house and a former reality star is coming over to have a great time with you.
1: Ooh, that would be really exciting.
0: Yeah, one of us has been in that situation before.
1: We won't say which one, though. The question is, if that former reality star is coming over to your house, and I had to bring up Sharon again, but are you going to have a shower?
0: Did you?
1: Do you... What? You might. Why'd you make it specific? We're having fun before. My wife might be up.
0: That's true.
1: Because, you know, we have a young child. If you're up, hun, I'll be home soon. And Will's joking. All right. Let's crack into the best bits.
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1: Get real with the people on the dance floor.

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0: sleep? 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
1: Don't forget, we've got a $3,500 diamond ring. We've only got 3 more days to turn that into a $10,000 diamond ring. If you'd like to swap with us, make us a trade, 0429 131065. Brad said, swap the gladiator whip for the ring, boys.
2: No.
1: Brad?
2: No, well, that's not outrageous. We paid $8,000 for that, and no,
1: that
2: I love it.
1: That gets us in the $10,000 range.
2: Right after my children. That is my favourite possession. Okay. Not that my children are possessions. Oh, God. You know what I mean.
1: Hey, I want to talk about Amy Schumer. She was on a podcast recently. Look, it's one of those articles where it's like, she was on a podcast and she said this. Doesn't really matter. But what she did say,
2: yeah.
1: I don't love Amy Schumer. Don't love her.
2: All right.
1: Yeah, don't love her.
2: Have a sip, mate. Have a sip of water. Cool down.
1: Quick sip
2: of
1: water.
2: You need to cool down a little bit.
1: Yeah, so she was on a podcast and she admitted that she recently had a botched colonoscopy.
2: You've had a number of colonoscopies because you've got some issues down there.
1: Just the two.
2: You are getting regular colonoscopies, though.
1: Once every 5 years. Bowel cancer, get tested, guys. It's a good thing to get tested for.
2: What can go wrong there?
1: Because you recoiled quickly then, didn't
2: you? I did. You made me feel bad. It's what you do. You're very good at it. Have another sip of water. With the colonoscopy, it's tube up the bottom.
1: Yeah, with a camera on it.
2: How would you botch it?
1: Oh, well, you might have perforated the wall there, maybe.
2: So
1: there might have been something like that. Yeah, for sure. You can get swelling around the anus.
2: Swelling. When they're going up there, is someone like driving it? So like left, right.
1: It's not like a periscope. Look at you, got a little grin on your face. You know you're being cheeky.
2: So it's not like a remote control thing where it's like left doctor. Okay.
1: No. Port. Starboard side. No, it's not.
2: It's just guy pushing.
1: It's just a guy pushing in, looking around.
2: Pushing in. Cool. Okay.
1: Keeps going a bit further.
2: Okay.
1: Anyway, she had a botched colonoscopy.
2: I'm sorry to hear that.
1: Sorry to hear
2: is
1: that.
2: Is she okay? Frame.
1: No, she's fine. She just said that she's not feeling very sexual right now as a result of that.
2: Fair enough.
1: Because she broke up with her husband recently. Anyway.
2: Okay.
1: I thought one interesting thing, Annalise sent me this story earlier today. She's in the studio now, junior producer Annalise.
3: Hey.
1: And you said in your email, God, because Amy Schumer's 40.
3: Yes.
1: You're 25.
3: Yes.
1: And you were saying, God, for a 25 and thriving year old woman.
3: Mm-hmm. Yeah.
1: This is really hard to read that, you know, that's what it's going to look like in the end.
3: Yeah.
1: You know, like
2: as in your colonoscopies are on the horizon.
1: Colonosc-

0: I think you said peeing your pants because you got no pelvic floor control was the other one.
1: Yeah, that's the last thing. Colonoscopies are the last thing on my mind at the moment.
0: She's living your best life.
1: Yeah.
0: Yeah.
2: What's the number one thing that you're concerned about as you get older? Like, what do you think's going to happen?
1: I am nervous about peeing my pants. I'm not going to lie. I'm a little bit nervous, like, going for a run.
0: You already do pee your pants a little bit.
1: No, not really.
0: You do have a little bit occasionally.
1: I do my Kegels.
2: What's a Kegel?
1: But a Kegel's important. Like, a Kegel's going to help me is my question. Do you know what I mean? Because, like, everyone says Kegels.
0: Mm.
1: Like, does that, like, I hear people still peeing themselves and they've done their Kegels.
0: I don't know what a Kegel is, but I am interested in this. I don't know what that is. But I'm interested in.
2: Kegels is when you hold away. That's, you're working your Kegels right now. Hold it.
0: Your pelvic floor.
2: Kegels. Yeah, pelvic floor is Kegels.
0: It's cute. Sounds like a cereal. Anyway, eat your Kegels.
2: Mim's hitting the Kegels hard. Obviously, after childbirth as well, gotta hit your Kegels.
1: You could do them right now. Everyone in the car should do their Kegels right now.
2: Go. Hold it.
1: Two, three.
0: So what I'm interested in, is I actually want to take a little bit of a deep dive into Annalise's mind here. Because it's like, to be honest, I look at like women who are 25 and there's a lot going on post 25 in terms of like being a woman. There really is.
2: Yeah. As in the changes you're going through.
0: Well, because you're kind of like, I mean, I don't want to put words in your mouth here, AB, but I imagine like, I suppose it's the same for a guy, but I think particularly for a woman, just in terms of like the standards that society kind of puts on you in terms of like, you've got to be pretty, but you also got to be successful. And then you've also got to be a mum. Like there's a lot, there's heaps going on there. And then once you get past a certain age, then all of a sudden like, well, stop being a mum. You're aging. How are you going to slow that down? Because you're still going to look good just in case you break up with your husband. They're like,
2: you're stressing her out, right?
0: I know you're stressing. So here's what I wanted to do. If you're 40 or over and you're a woman, on 131065, I would love to hear from you on Will and Woody, because correct me if I'm wrong, but I feel like you've got some cues, AB.
1: I've got a lot of questions.
0: There we go.
2: Oh, great.
0: See what I mean?
1: A lot of questions. A
0: few Kegels for the girls.
2: Okay.
0: So 131065, 40 and over, if you're a woman, AB as a 25-year-old girl has got some questions about what it is like in 15 years' time.
2: So you guys are calling. Over 40 female, can you give us a warm-up question as to what these ladies are going to be answering?
1: Yep. What is something you regret prioritizing in your 20s?
2: Oh, great question.
0: Wow. Yeah. There we go. Great question. Here we go. All right.
2: Let's get to that.
0: Preach to my girl, ladies. Preach to my girl.
3: It's Will and Woody.
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0: Home of the Northwest Coast's favourite hits. 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

0: up early. It's Will and Woody keeping you up.
1: I've asked women over the age of 40 and over, to give us a call. You're at a great age, can I just say? I'm nearing that age and it feels fun. It feels exciting for some of us.
2: It's a forgotten decade, the 40s, I reckon.
1: Yeah.
2: I'm telling myself that, of course.
1: It feels like it.
2: Yeah.
1: Junior producer Annalise is in here. She's a long way from 40. She's 25 and thriving. Yeah.
3: 25.
1: And a lot of energy
2: yeah. for a 25.
1: A little bit rattled, AB, about Amy Schumer, who said she had a botched colonoscopy.
3: Yeah.
1: Yeah, you're out there eating cookie dough at 8 o'clock in the morning, reading that, thinking to yourself, wow, what is going on?
3: Yeah.
1: Like, what do I have? Will I have to worry about a colonoscopy on stage? And I could feel the panic from you on the email.
3: I know.
1: So, look, what we've done is we've got a whole bunch of women, 40 and older, call the show, and you can just ask them any question you like about being a woman that age and things that are worrying you.
3: That's really helpful, honestly. And thank you to everyone who's called up because I'm stressing right now.
2: We got Sarah here, Annalise. Now, the first question you asked before the song is a ripper. Do you want to ask Sarah that question?
3: Sarah, thank you so much for calling. What's something you regret prioritising in your 20s? Sarah?
4: Oh, yes. I'm trying to be specific now. Probably what I regret is drinking too much alcohol.
3: Oh, wow. Okay. What about nights out, though? Like, I feel like that's a social thing.
2: Look at you defending it already. Getting defensive.
4: I guess. But I think that's affected me long term.
1: Yeah. There you go.
2: Can you be specific there, Sarah? Like, what do you think it's affected?
4: I think my mentally how to deal with things.
2: Yeah.
4: So, going, like, using nights out and the alcohol and that not being able to process those challenging things instead using
1: because you were,
4: alcohol.
1: Something you're,
2: interesting.
1: It's a big old dampener, isn't it?
2: It's an avoider.
1: You have a big night because you want to get rid of it.
2: Yeah.
1: Wow. Sarah, appreciate the candor.
2: How's that hit? How's that hit, Annalise?
3: It's a bit of both because I kind of love a chill night out, so it feels like...
1: Night out?
3: Yeah, chill, like no drinks.
1: Oh, yeah, dry night out. Yeah.
3: But I also love absolutely drinking responsibly. So, yeah, that...
2: your eyes almost glazed over. I love having a responsible night out.
1: It's a really big part of being 25.
3: Yeah. I know, like wine bars have just become a really trendy thing. What am I supposed to do now?
1: Yeah.
3: Like, what am I supposed to have my focaccia with?
1: I feel like,
3: I'm really worried. Focaccia and
1: cheese. You didn't say eat less focaccia, man.
2: Yeah, go for focaccia.
3: But it goes so well with a red. Do you know what I mean?
2: And also I imagine your community, your friends are all going out and doing that. So
3: yeah,
2: if you stop doing that
3: rolls.
2: And you feel,
3: okay, well, I guess I can move to like a lemon, lemon lime and bitters.
1: You could.
3: Soda.
1: You could.
2: If you could name an alcoholic drink.
1: If you could order it. Can I get a lemon lime?
3: God.
1: Can I get a lemon lime?
2: Let's go to Lisa.
1: Sorry, ma'am, I think you've had enough. No, I just want one lemon lime.
3: I haven't had a drink.
1: Lisa's called. Another question for Lisa.
3: Lisa, yeah, I've got a question. Thank you so much for calling. I have, this one's a bit of a deep one, but at what point should I like stop chasing my dreams and aspirations and settle to have a relationship and a family?
1: Whoa! He goes whack!
2: Whoa!
5: Well, that's a good one.
3: Thanks, Lisa.
5: Never stop chasing your dreams, but that doesn't mean you can't have a family.
3: Wow, that's going to make
5: you can have a family
3: emotional.
5: And chase your dreams.
3: Yeah. Really?
5: Yes, you can. Why not?
3: Yeah.
2: Did you keep your dreams, Lisa? Do you still have your dreams?
5: No, I didn't. Mm. I should have. That's what I'm saying. Oh, and one other thing. Stop sunbaking. Don't go in the sun.
3: Oh, my God. That was my goal for the year. I'm going to wear sunscreen every day. Everyone should wear sunscreen
5: because you'll get wrinkles.
3: Yeah.
1: Good on you, Lisa. Thanks
2: Great
1: for coming
2: stuff,
1: on
2: Lise.
1: The show, Lise.
3: That's really
1: That's
3: great.
1: A wild little conundrum, isn't it? I think she's that whole, like, got to have a family. Because lots of my mates who are nearly 40, I suppose, now, they're kind of like getting 37, 38, are mums.
3: Yeah.
1: Who I've known since they're so little, and they're all kind of just starting to go back to work now. They've had a couple of kids, but they really did have to put everything down for a while.
3: Yeah, that really freaks me out, if I'm being honest. And that made me a little bit more, I think I was a little bit more emotional about that question than.
1: Yeah, you were. Why were you so, where did that come from?
3: Because
1: why are you so worried about
3: that? I love my job and I love my career and I have so many goals and dreams, but I also like feel like one day maybe I want a family, but what if I can't have a family and do what I want to do with my work because I can't handle it all because everyone who's a mum has to go home. Anyway, I'm offloading. It's fine.
2: No, this is what this is about. Offload. Yeah. Offload, Annalise.
1: Should we go to Jen real quick?
3: Yeah.
1: Last question.
3: All right, this one's probably my most serious question. Okay. Jen, in your 40s, what does a Saturday night look like?
4: It's very, very boring, Jen. Okay. But it beats the lemon lime and bitters.
3: Nice. Oh, nice. Okay, so I can have like a, is it like a red wine on the couch instead kind of vibe?
4: Yeah, or? Like it's lovely. Like I've got a 5-year-old, so we don't go out much, but me and my partner will choose a movie, generally don't end up watching all of it, relax on the couch with the cat.
3: Yeah. Okay.
4: Super boring, but it's super lovely.
3: Yeah.
2: How's that sound, Annalise?
3: That sounds, that sounds fun.
1: It sounds fun. It gets good. You'll learn a lot of it.
3: I'm excited.
6: Yes.
3: For that.
1: You'll learn a lot of it.
6: Yeah. All the producers outside are devastated.
1: Head in hands. Head in hands.
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0: working and they're working. It's Will and Woody keeping you up.
1: I want people now to feel comfortable enough to call if they have ever had like a surgery go wrong.
2: Emergency PG.
1: And I'm not necessarily talking like a life or death surgery, like heart surgery that's gone wrong. I'm more talking like a botched surgery where maybe you went in for like a nose job or facelift or something and it's botched. Because you see these in the news where you've gone in thinking you're going to get one thing and then something very different happens. So
3: It's cosmetic surgery.
1: Yeah.
3: You're not going in because you've broken your arm and you end up.
1: Well, I mean, if you went in with a broken arm and somehow they got that wrong,
3: you ended up with surgery, a nose job, that'd be strange. You'd like to think in Australia they do all sorts of checks and stuff. You know, when you go into hospital, like, well, yeah, we spoke. Yeah. I can't believe we're talking about it again, but I had a colonoscopy a couple of months ago. The amount of times that they check your wristband and they go, "Tell me your name and your date of birth," it's very hard.
1: But maybe you went and got this surgery overseas. And then it was botched. 131065 is the number if you've experienced a botched surgery or you know someone who's had a botched surgery. And the reason I'm asking is because I heard a story which really, it just blew my mind. So everyone knows that when you're going to Turkey these days, the next question that people ask you is, what are you getting done? It's just become the mecca of surgery.
3: You're talking to the guy who grew his hair out recently.
1: That's it. You had the hair transplant and it's unbelievable. Had a beautiful time over in Turkey. You came back full head of hair.
3: I actually went back to try and get a boob job but came back with the hair.
1: The botched surgery.
3: I had it. Happened to me.
1: But so a friend of mine, she
3: missed my shaved head.
1: She went over to Turkey.
3: It's a guy I got to do to get a pair of boobs. I mean, honestly.
1: Friend of mine went to go and get a breast augmentation.
3: Well, there you go.
1: So she went over there and she went to Turkey, she got the job done and she said she went to like one of the primo places in Turkey. Like it wasn't that much cheaper, but you got like a really nice hotel stay as well attached onto the package. Yeah. So it was almost like a holiday and came back with a breast augmentation.
3: They do it well, the Turks, luxury.
1: Well, they're doing the surgeries now. So it's literally tourism for them. Mm. Anyway, she came back. She couldn't have been happier with the job that they'd done. She was like, this is perfect. It's exactly what I asked for. Couldn't be happier. But when she came back to Australia, she got really sick and she was unwell. And this sickness went on because she was fatigued and almost felt like she had the flu. And this went on for a week and a half and she finally went to the doctor. And only when she went to the doctor, when they were doing like checks on her and stuff, she noticed, or the doctor noticed, that there was a little scar where there shouldn't be a little scar. And he said, what's that scar from? And she said, I think it must have been part of the breast augmentation. And the doctor said, there's no reason why there would be a scar there for a breast augmentation. They then did some tests on her. She was missing a kidney.
3: Hectic.
1: Totally wild.
3: So hectic. They definitely took the kidney.
1: Well, I mean, I'm not 100% sure, but like putting two and two together, yeah, I think it was them that took the kidney. And then obviously, I mean, I don't know exactly what happens, but I imagine a kidney sells for a fair bit.
3: Yeah, on the black market.
1: On the black market.
3: Definitely.
1: So that is the botched surgery story.
3: That's wild.
1: I heard.
3: Not going to get much wilder than that.
1: I just didn't think that happened.
3: Did they just take the kidney?
1: Yes. Everything else was fine.
3: Because you can operate on one kidney. It's not like you can, you know, get in there, take the kidney, take the liver while you're in there and move on because you'd be dead.
1: Yeah, that's right.
3: Kidney can do.
1: Yes, and she, I think
3: you'd
1: she...
3: You'd probably take a lung, although you'd probably realise that you're missing a lung.
1: Can you survive with one lung?
3: Yeah.
1: There you go.
3: You can. Can't do much, though.
1: Yeah, but, you know, can't go
3: so,
1: for a
3: so
1: run.
3: They're obviously going for the kidneys because they could probably take a testy and you wouldn't know.
1: Well...
3: You know.
1: If you put a fake testicle in there, I wouldn't know if it was real or fake.
3: No, you wouldn't. No, you
1: unless
3: wouldn't.
1: You if you flicked it, I reckon you'd go, I can't feel that.
3: Definitely. But all I'm saying is, you know, like for example... She didn't know that she had no kidney for a while and hence why they target the kidney.
1: Yeah, because then she's fully managed
3: no
1: to get
3: idea.
1: Home,
3: and
1: no
3: a lot of
1: symptoms.
3: People go through their whole life and be like, I only didn't know I had one kidney until, you know, you're on dialysis, for example.
1: Yes. 131065 is our number. Botched surgeries.
3: Yeah. Oh, nice.
1: What happened to you?
3: 131065, maybe you afflicted. No feeling.
1: Would you be able, yeah. I'd know. I'd go, hang on a second. I used to hurt.
3: We'll take your calls up next, Will and Woody.
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0: Will and Woody, you're either up early, up late. Either way, we're here. This is just some good gear.
1: And you're probably wondering to yourself, like, do I go to bed now? Like, if I go to sleep now, I'm probably still getting 4 to 5. Or hours of sleep, that is. Mm. Or do we just enjoy our best bits and just, I mean, enjoy a beautiful sunrise? We're with you until the sunrise. Oh, but okay, we're there with you half the way. And then, you know, from that point on, it's all uphill, baby. You'll get there.
0: Yeah. I don't know if I've ever, like, if a radio show has ever made me, like, skip sleep.
1: Well, let me tell you.
0: You know what I mean? Like, no, this would have to be scintillating.
1: And it is.
0: Is it?
1: Mm-hmm.
0: I haven't checked the edits.
1: I don't know what we're doing, but I know that it's scintillating. Okay. It's you and me.
0: It's Will and Woody.
1: Get to the sunrise, baby.
0: Will and Woody.
2: Gang, great music.
3: The best. The Northwest

0: up early. It's Will and Woody keeping you up.
1: Junior producer Annalise in the studio. She had a howler last week trying to defend her generation's honour. It is Battle of the Gens, Woods.
2: Leave Billy alone!
3: It's Will and Woody's Battle of the Gens!
1: Okay, we should play it again because for those of you that missed last week, this is what happened. Annalise, name three Beatles songs.
4: Everyone, I was going to say everybody wants to rule the world, but that's Roll Oates and Oates.
5: Paul and Oates.
4: Paul and Oates.
5: Not Paul and Oates. Not Paul and Oates.
1: All right, we're back now live. Here we go. So, Annalise.
4: Now,
1: three Beatles songs, not Paul and Oates.
4: I can't emphasize how much I do love the Beatles.
1: We know. And
5: prove it, AB.
4: If the songs played, I could sing them word for word.
1: Here we go. Let's start with naming the Beatles, maybe.
4: The first, Paul McCartney.
1: Yep.
4: We've done this one before.
5: We were just talking about it during the song.
4: I know.
5: I'm trying to help you.
1: Because the movie's coming out soon.
4: Three different movies. Paul Mescal. And then there's Barry Keoghan being played by, John or...
5: John, he's John, is he?
6: John.
4: No.
5: Just John?
1: John who?
4: Oh, God. Oh, I'm just rattled right now because I'm trying to think of Beatles
1: too many questions.
4: Okay. Right.
5: Let's put the names down.
1: We love the Beatles.
5: Let's go to songs. Biggest songs from the Beatles.
4: So the first one that I'm thinking of is similar to Ice Ice Baby.
1: Yeah.
4: But...
5: main inspiration,
4: I'd
5: say.
4: Under Pressure.
1: Under Pressure.
4: Is that Queen?
5: Isn't that John Farnham?
1: It's Queen and David Bowie.
4: No. Okay.
5: Classic Beatles.
1: Classic Beatles. Another British band.
4: Yeah, I love
1: Freddie
4: Queen.
1: Mercury.
4: We
1: can tell.
4: Have you seen Bohemian Rhapsody? Very good.
1: Yes.
5: Back on the Beatles.
4: Very good.
5: Stop deflecting. Back on the Beatles.
1: Come on. Three Beatles songs. Here we go.
4: Three Beatles songs. I'm like fully blank. Can you give
5: sing
4: me a
5: one?
4: Hint?
5: Just sing one. You don't have to know the name of it.
4: If I'm being completely transparent with you, Everybody Wants to Rule the World is still in my head. I can't get it out. Can you give me a little hint?
1: Well, why don't we play you a Beatles song? Here we go. Have a listen.
4: One second.
1: Here we go.
4: Hey Jude.
1: Bang.
4: Bang.
5: Nice.
4: Okay,
5: there
4: great.
5: You are.
4: Hey Jude.
1: Nice.
5: There you go.
1: There's one. Let's play another one.
4: Just give me 1 second hook. I got this. 2 second hook. I got this. Lonely people.
1: Not lonely people.
4: I look at all the lonely people. Dun, dun, dun. Is that it?
1: We've got another one.
6: One more.
4: That's Daryl Jones. And John Oates.
0: It's Will and Woody.
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5: 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CFM.

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1: Been into this for nearly 3 weeks.
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3: We've traded for a musical picture frame,
4: to an old MacBook,
3: and a vintage film camera,
4: three signed Taylor Swift CDs,
1: for a taxidermied snake,
4: a psychic endorsed unscratched scratchy,
3: then to a limited edition print,
4: and we finally landed a diamond ring.
3: Unfortunately, though, it wasn't really the kind of ring Paris was looking for.
5: A big oval diamond. Yeah.
3: Okay, great.
4: It's good to know. So now we have to think outside the box or
3: the packet. Woody almost traded our ring for a potato chip that looked like a bird. Will, it was extraordinary.
2: Will and Woody's swap meet. Swap the deal, keep the good energy with Glowbird.
1: Well, it's a great story, isn't it? What a journey so far. And we've only got this far, Australia, because of your generosity. Of your opportunism as well. You guys have all benefited at every stage of this. That's the best part of the swap, mate. We give you something that we no longer want because we're aiming to get this sparkly thing at the end, a $10,000 diamond ring. But along the way, each step of the journey, we swap with you guys. You get something that you want. Someone got a 6-foot snake. Someone got a Samsung picture frame. Someone got themselves some unscratched scratchies.
6: Mate, yeah.
1: Make this your Christmas.
6: Dreams come true.
1: You can trade with us. And tonight, Woods, we have a $3,500 diamond ring. I said at the start of the show, Annalise is sweating. She's sweating. She's currently not sitting outside because she's in the bathroom, but she's sweating the house down at the moment, guys, because she's stressed. She's stressed because she's come in here and she's said, look, the beautiful people at Glowbird, who this is brought to you by, swap the deal, keep the good energy with Glowbird. They said, guys, you've got 3 days to get the $10,000.
6: And I hate a deadline. You know I hate a deadline, Wilbur, but
1: so
6: I'm also...
1: we've got three more trades, Woods, until this is over.
6: And stupidly, we didn't make a trade yesterday. I still think it was dumb. We were offered a chip that was in the shape of a bird. I think that could have fetched a huge trade today. But look, I was outvoted. So we still have a $3,500 ring. We've got John here on 131065. John, let's kick things off.
1: Here we go,
6: What
1: Johnny.
6: Have you got
1: here
6: for us go, for Johnny. The $3,500 ring?
1: Johnny.
7: Woo!
1: Let's go.
7: I've got a player-worn Dragons jersey gifted to me by Luciano Leilua. It's got the whole team signed on it.
1: Ooh.
7: And it's perfect condition.
1: Perfect condition. Has it been worn? When you say perfect condition, has it been...
7: It has been worn. It was worn during one of his games. It was worn, but it was given to me by Willie Taliao, which was an ex-player.
6: Okay. Yeah.
1: All right. All right, hold that.
6: So unwashed. So if you gave it a sniff, it's kind of like still
7: it's
6: got
7: unwashed,
6: the...
7: It's unwashed.
1: Good start, John.
6: It's got the body odor. So it's like you've been on the park. Great stuff, Johnny. Let's go to Jaden real quick. Jaden, what do you want to offer us? Hit me.
8: Hey, mate.
1: Hey, Jaden.
6: What do you want to offer us, Jaden? You know how this works, Jaden.
8: Yeah, I've got a pallet of pavers or tiles that I need to get rid of.
1: Right.
8: About 30 square metres.
1: 30 square metres? It's a lot.
6: Hang on, this is impractical.
8: Yeah, I've got an invoice sitting here for about 9,000 just for those. So
1: yeah, they could be.
8: They're worth them in.
1: They could be. What are they? Like, are we talking like a terrazzo or something, are we? Some stone.
8: They're actually the exact same pavers you'll see in George Street, Sydney.
1: Whoa.
6: Okay. All right. Okay.
1: Hold the line, Jades.
6: Okay.
1: Hold the line, Jades. If you would like to make a trade for a $3,500 diamond ring, right now is the time, Australia. You're not going to get another time. The number's 131065. Maybe you've got something in your glove box, something in your top drawer, something that you've been looking at for ages. I don't actually use that, but it's of value. And you know what? I would like a $3,500 diamond ring.
6: Mm-hmm.
1: Call us now. We've only got two more days of this, guys. We need to make a step forward today. We have to make a trade. 131065. We'll do it up next.
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9: And locals are being celebrated for their recycling habits with thousands of containers put through the Recycle Rewards program
3: to around the island state.
9: The state government's been asked to consider extending free bus services after its significant uptake by Tasmanians. Independent MP George Raze says it's time to revisit the public transport debate and look at investing
3: and beyond.
9: The latest jobs figures have dropped and unemployment remains steady at 4.3% for March. Close to 18,000 jobs were added to the economy last month.
3: If there's news you need to know, you'll hear it 7 days a week on 107.7 CFM.
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1: Make us a trade. The third last time we're going to do this, guys. Mm-hmm. Junior producer Annalise, she's statute of limitations. She said, boys, I know you want the $10,000 diamond ring. We can't do this for more than 3 weeks. It's just taken over our lives, which I understand. But you and I, we're like a dog with a bone. We want to get there, guys. Currently, if you're just joining us, we've got a $3,500 diamond ring. Woods, we've got John who's trying to offer us a player-worn, signed St. George Illawarra Dragons jersey.
2: Luciano Leilua.
1: Luciano Leilua.
2: Oh, great player.
1: Jersey
2: great
1: signed
2: player
1: by all the players. And Jaden is offering. I want to talk to Jaden a little bit more before we get to your calls. If you'd like to make us a trade, 131065. Jaden, I'm here, mate. So you said you've got 30 square meters of tiles, and these are the same tiles they use in George Street, Sydney, right?
3: Yep.
1: So we're talking, and you're saying they're worth $9,000 for 30 square meters.
3: Yep, perfect for the Lebs building a duplex.
1: Okay, so Jaden, is it granite? What are they made of?
3: Yeah, it's granite, exfoliated granite.
1: And how much are they per square meter?
3: I think they're like $385 a square. I'm just gonna double check.
1: Yeah, that checks out.
2: All right,
1: that checks out. That's nice. About $9,000. Oh, sorry, I don't want to call you bluff here, Jaden. I trust you, Jaden.
2: Because Jaden, you
1: I
2: said
1: just
2: you
1: did a little bit of maths back of house, and that actually checks out.
3: I said the word Lev and then they don't believe me.
2: Very good, Jaden.
1: No, not at all, Jaden. So, Jade, before you go, sorry, because we're interested, Jaden. I'm going to be honest. We're interested. Well, how did you get them?
3: So, I'm in the industry and client changes their mind, which happens almost every day. So, they're right. Left with a pallet of tiles.
1: So they've paid for these. They've paid for these. So, they're just sitting there.
3: They're paid. Their suppliers getting angry. They want to get rid of them.
1: I've heard about this.
2: That's awesome.
1: I've heard about this. A mate of mine's a builder. And he said, just some really rich people, they do renos. They pay like $100,000 for the materials. The materials rock up. They take a look at them and they go, I don't want them anymore. And then you just left with the stuff.
2: Yeah.
1: So that sounds legit.
2: He's got the invoice there saying $9,000. It's a great offer. Ooh. We're still going to go to Bailey. Ooh. Bailey.
1: How are we going to move? How are we going to move 30 square meters of granite?
2: We'll figure it out, mate. Bailey, you want to offer us something. You're comparing yourself to $9,000 worth of tiles. But what have you got, mate?
4: Hey, I might not make $9,000, but I've got a pair of Oxford Tan first generation Yeezys.
2: Now, I'm not much of a shoe guy.
1: Are they Nikes?
2: No, Yeezys.
4: They're Adidas Yeezy.
1: Sorry, but Yeezy.
4: Mate, if you take them, you get into the shoes, you can trade them for a pair of Jordans for $10,000.
1: Whoa. Hang on, you can trade Yeezys for Jordans? No.
4: You can make your way up that way, yes.
1: Oxford, Tan. What's a first generation Yeezy?
4: I've had the Series 2, it's Series 1. So it's the first one that Kanye released.
1: Okay, so
2: How much did you pay for them, Bailey?
4: I actually didn't pay for them. I got them for a gift in Dubai.
1: Okay. I like it.
2: Hold the line,
1: Bailey.
2: We'll do some research on the
1: first
2: Yeezys.
1: I'm hearing $1,500 to $4,000 for the first gen Yeezys. Well, these are good.
2: They might be easy to move, though.
1: I reckon there's
2: demand for Yeezys, I think, more so than time. Potentially.
1: You know nothing about Yeezys.
2: No,
1: or shoes, for that matter.
2: No, but people want shoes. Everyone wears shoes. Does everyone need tiles? No. Let's go to Josie here.
1: The logic,
2: Josie. It's strong. I'm the everyman. Josie, what would you like to offer us for the engagement ring?
5: I like to offer you guys Pokemon cards.
2: How many? How many Pokemon cards? And what's the best one you've got?
5: I like to offer you guys 4 Pokemon cards, and then the best one I got is Pikachu and Bulbasaur.
1: And well, like first generation, like what are we talking? Is it like sparkly?
5: We're talking about the sparkly, shiny, the chrome looking ones.
1: You got a Pikachu, sparkly Pikachu card. Is that what you're saying?
5: Sparkly Pikachu, yeah.
1: What do you think they're worth, Josie?
5: I think they're worth, if they're PSA 10 graded in USA, I think maybe around 1,000.
1: 1,000?
2: Okay.
5: Yeah.
1: Okay, cool. All right, thanks, Josie. I appreciate that.
2: You're the Pokemon man. Is that worth entertaining?
1: Look, I'm going to be honest. Like, she's come at us with a Pikachu and a Bulbasaur. If we're talking a Venusaur and a Raichu, I'd think about it.
2: You're losing me a bit, but basically no. Are we saying no? Pikachu's the popular one, isn't he?
1: He's popular, but, you know, and he's got agility, but he hasn't got power. I'd take a Raichu. You need a Thunderstone to get there, obviously, but...
2: Of course, mate.
1: I think...
2: You are losing me and you're losing everyone. Let's talk then. Let's go, because we've got... Okay, so the tiles are worth... We've got $9,000 worth of tiles. Now, my question remains around... Like, if you said to me now, I want to give you $9,000 worth of tiles, there's a lot of admin and practicality there.
1: Well, not really, because they just put it on a truck. They deliver it. It's not hard.
2: But then we sit in my, what, in my driveway?
1: Well, yeah, well, you put them in your garage, wherever you put it. But the thing is, well, what you do is, because this is the thing. So, you know, I did a renovation recently. Yes. It's really tough to get the materials in when you're looking at something like, if you've got 30 square meters of tiles is really expensive and really hard to choose and really hard to get delivered. It's a lot. Like, and there are lots of people right now who are looking at a part of their yard that they're like, oh, I'd love to pave that. I'd love to pave that, but I haven't got $10,000 sitting around where I'm going to get black granite tiles. It's expensive.
2: Okay, good.
1: I don't think a lot of people, I mean, let's face it, Yeezy. Couldn't be a bigger flog.
2: Bit of a pong.
1: Like he's the mayor of Flogsville right now, as far as I'm concerned. So I don't think many people want the Yeezys. I mean, maybe some.
2: Do you not want to be seen in Yeezys now because he's a bit on the
1: stag? Do you want to be seen in Yeezys?
2: Well, I've never understood the Yeezy fashion thing. I think the shoes look like crap. But I'm not much of a fashionable person. From everything we're saying, is there any
1: Jaden? The other thing is, going to Jaden's backstory very quickly. These aren't like they're falling off the back of a truck and Jaden's trying to flog them off. Jaden is a builder and he's saying that he had a very rich client and they said, we don't like the look of them, which is what rich people do. Which, so like, these sound like they're proper.
2: 100%. I believe him. I believe Jaden 100%. Now, is there any issue outside in moving tile? Are we happy with tiles?
6: There was until I think we can easily get a courier around to put them on like a truck and get them to us easily.
1: I think if we managed to get a 6-foot taxidermied snake from Melbourne to Brisbane or wherever that was. I mean,
6: it's more the quality of the source kind of reassures me. As long as I know it's actually been like dutifully purchased and stuff, I'm less concerned.
2: Jaden's got the invoice.
6: I'm a stand-up citizen is what it sounds like.
1: And I can't think of another jump that we're going to make. We said we've only got 3 days to do this trade to get $10,000 diamond ring. In what world are we going to go from $3,500 to $9,000 in one trade? We're not. Hey, Jaden has something that is genuinely valuable that he needs to get rid of.
2: I'll do the honours. Jaden, you've got yourself a trade, my friend.
3: Let's do it.
1: Let's go!
2: What are you going to use the ring for, Jaden? Are you wanting to propose to someone, Jaden?
3: Nah, straight to the pawn shop, mate. Yeah.
7: 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This weekend, iHeart is counting down the 20 biggest hits of the week that you've given the thumbs up to on the iHeart app.
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11: Oh, this case is proving a hard one to crack, Constable.
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13: Never fear. 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
8: And locals are being celebrated for their recycling habits with thousands of containers put through the Recycle Rewards program.
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8: The state government's been asked to consider extending free bus services after its significant uptake by Tasmanians. Independent MP George Raze says it's time to revisit the public transport debate and look at investing.
0: And beyond.
8: The latest jobs figures have dropped and unemployment remains steady at 4.3% for March. Close to 18,000 jobs were added to the economy last month.
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1: 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So Kesha won. 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She already had two number one albums on the Billboard 100 with Animal and Rainbow, and also some top 10 records. TikTok, obviously a massive song. She's done things with Flo Rida, Pitbull. She's been on the map since 2010. She had a song that was written for The Greatest Showman. She's American. She's come down to Australia.
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1: 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Yeah, right. 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
9: Good morning, I'm Jane Drew with your local news first. The state's Premier Jeremy Rockliff says online bookmaker Betr's move to Tasmania will result in $1 million a year in extra state revenue. The online betting company has been granted a Tasmanian gaming licence amid plans to relocate its operations from the NT into our state. Mr. Rockliff rejecting claims the move sent the wrong signal about the government's commitment to reducing gambling.
10: That we're a state that's open for business, and we're a state that embraces opportunity. We're a state that values jobs, employment, and a state that values an additional revenue source as well.
9: Meantime, federal independent MP Andrew Wilkie has accused the state government of rolling out the red carpet to a predatory industry. The Health Minister Mark Butler says the Launceston General Hospital has been struggling to operate for years and the state government has enough money for it. Mr. Butler says the federal government has provided the state's health system $910 million this year, 20% more than the usual annual amount. A new look Qantas lounge has been unveiled at Devonport's airport. The refurbished lounge, decked out in a colour palette to match the region's landscape, and includes modern furniture, improved seating and all-important additional charging points. The refresh, part of the Flying Kangaroo's multi-million dollar regional lounge investment program to upgrade a key hubs across the nation, now ready to service the roughly 130,000 Qantas travellers who use the Northwest Link annually. According to the airline, two more planes are due to join their regional fleet by the end of the year. And turning to local sport, the Circular Head Saints are reportedly feeling fresh ahead of this week's clash with the Dockers. Coach Liam Davies says the split round byes gave the side a chance to recuperate.
6: Had a few blokes under some injury clouds and playing through injury, so it's a good chance for them to be fully fresh and fit to go, which is exciting.
9: Round 12 in the NWFL also seeing Devonport host Wynyard, Latrobe head to Penguin, and East Devonport host Ulverston.
11: Hi there, I'm Matt McDonald. Donald Trump has lashed out at NATO allies over their lack of help during the Iran war. Trump has arrived in Turkey for a crucial summit. The president says Europe's unwillingness to help was telling.
12: I was testing to see whether or not they'd be there, because I've long said that we help them, but I'm not sure that they'd be there for us. And Italy turned us down, and Germany turned us down, and France turned us down.
11: Australians have suffered some of the biggest falls in real wages in the world, and we're being warned that will continue. According to the OECD, real wages in Australia have fallen by 5% since early 2021. Prince Harry has lost his privacy case against the publisher of the Daily Mail and the Mail on Sunday. A judge has ruled that Harry and six others failed to prove allegations of unlawful information gathering. And right-wing UK MP Nigel Farage has resigned from Parliament over a donation scandal. That forces a by-election, but the Reform UK leader will run again.
0: Latest in sports news from cfmtas.com.au.
11: Argentina's through to the World Cup quarterfinals after a dramatic clash with Egypt, the defending champs coming from 2-0 down to win 3-2. More than 50,000 fans will pack Brisbane Suncorp Stadium tonight for the Origin decider. Queensland will go into the game as favourites. And Suns forward Ben Long's had his two-match ban for a hit on Braden Maynard reduced to one at the tribunal, while the Bulldogs' Matt Kennedy had his one-match ban downgraded to a fine. That's the latest in news and sport.
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21: Going to be 13 degrees is our top today, partly cloudy. Tomorrow, 12 degrees, a shower or two potentially coming through. In fact, there's actually a slight chance of a light shower later today as well. And then Friday, 13 degrees, partly cloudy to be on the cards.
22: In Smithton right now, it's 2 degrees. In Burnie, it's 3. And in Devonport, it's 4.5.
21: Good morning. It is CFM, the morning crew, with Ben and Nathan. A bit of John Parr.
22: St. Elmo's Fire.
21: Do you reckon he should have been an educator at some point in his life?
22: I think so. To explain to me why, though.
21: Ah, so you could have par for the course?
22: Yeah, that's very true. I thought it was the educational nature of Sesame Street.

0: along the northwest coast. 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
1: Good morning, a massive day ahead of us, young fella.
2: Yes, indeed. We're feeling sprightly at this sprightly hour.
1: Yes. Are we?
2: No.
1: My phone's... every morning when I start writing out my what's in the box questions, I try and Google some fun facts, and I usually do that on my phone. And I'm well out of combobulation. Many people would say I'm discombobulated
2: right now, I see.
1: Because for some reason, the cellular service on my phone is not working. I can send and receive texts, I presume. I just can't access the internet.
2: Want to send me a text?
1: Oh, okay. We're doing this.
2: Yeah, we'll test it. We'll test it live.
1: This feels slightly unnecessary and also not very interesting to listen to. Let's hang on.
2: Well, I have a technical support background, and troubleshooting tech devices like this is kind of my thing. So that would be your next isolation step to see if it's everything SIM card related or it's just the data.
1: No, here's the thing.

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1: Has the eSIM broken? So if I call you, basically, it shouldn't work. So if I call you now...
0: Oh, no.
1: This is me calling you.
0: It's not even ringing.
1: It's not even ringing. It just says calling Ben dot dot dot.
2: Hi, the person you have called is not available.
0: I am available.
1: I'm available.
0: I'm available right in front of
1: Excuse
0: you.
1: Excuse me, lady. I'm very aware of his availability.
0: No.
1: Oh, that is super not ideal. Okay. So, phones things out. No fun facts for what's in the box.
0: Yeah, nothing fun at all.
1: Yeah,
0: no fun show. Sorry, guys. Boring show today.
1: Yeah, totally. Maybe it's a new SIM card.
0: I've had this SIM. It's not new, but that's okay.
1: No, I was saying that's what might be in the box.

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1: It's the boys.
0: We have our Win on the Coast happening at the second. You can jump on our website, cfmtaz.com.au, to get yourself involved, potench, to win a $100 voucher for the Legends at Page Hire.
1: It's brilliant.
0: Do you reckon they have, by any chance, for hire SIM cards?
1: SIM card for hire must be capable of doing cellular data. No, but I imagine a bunch of other stuff they do have. I'm just going to have a look. So I'm going to Page Hire. Yeah. I'm going to our equipment. So they've got excavators, bobcats and skid steers, rollers, trucks, access equipment, generators, miscellaneous equipment, trailers, attachments and small plants. So if I click on small plant, you've got flex pumps, generators, scrub cutters, pole saws, wet and dry vacuums, diesel heaters,
0: basically,
1: whipper snippers.
0: Basically, if there's anything else that I could possibly need, Page Hire is the answer. They just don't have eSIMs.
1: Yeah, no, probably not an eSIM.
0: That's
1: kind of
0: okay.
1: Thing. You probably wouldn't want to hire a SIM card anymore.

0: surely.
1: No, but if I was going to hire a SIM card, I'd want a $100 voucher to go along to make it a little bit easier.
0: You're going to hire a cool room trailer from them. That's cool. That wasn't even supposed to be a bit. It just is cool.
1: Yeah, well, hire that. Hire something. Hire whatever you want.
0: As long as they have a new arrival rotary hoe. So, yeah, even if you might not think yourself in the current normal demographic for hiring something from PageHire, you might be surprised. There might be something interesting you got there. You got a little bit of work needs doing around the place. They've got loads of scissor lifts. Oi, when I was driving down to Hobart on the weekend,
1: yeah,
0: there's a whole stack of cherries. And you know what a scissor lift that's just, you know.
1: No, you wouldn't want a scissor lift. You want a cherry picker.
0: Yeah. So I actually saw a cherry picker being used to pick cherries for the first time in my entire life.
1: Far out. Did you sleep well last night? For all your equipment hire, PageHire is the page to turn to. 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

0: SFM Morning Crew with Ben and Nathan. My phone is having some major issues. Good news, everybody, in case anybody was playing along. It's currently 1:51 on the 29th of December, which is very, very exciting.
1: 1:51 rum. Who's playing along with what? Oh, is that what time and date your phone reckons it is?
0: Yeah.
1: Ooh.
0: Yeah.
1: It sounds like Dr. Seussical, like the 5th of October.
0: Ooh, yeah. Ooh, yeah. Oh, yeah. in good news, though, as we do get underway in our day, if my phone's not going to work and it's saying what it's currently saying, it's telling me to check in for all of these flights and things, which I obviously cannot check in for because these are flights that I have taken over many and many and many a month. The good news is, my friend, 29th of December is my birthday, baby. Let's go.
1: We're going around again. Pass, go, collect $200. We're birthdaying again. Okay, so let me just get this straight. Your phone's decided it has no idea what date it is, or it's the wrong date.
0: Oh, no, don't you say that. It doesn't know.
1: It knows. It knows.
0: Oh, come on. What did you get me?
1: Oh, well, your phone didn't call me and tell me that it was your birthday today, the 29th of September.
0: You rely on my phone to tell you when my birthday is?
1: Yes.
0: Cool and the gang are singing in the background and this is the reaction that you give me. It is unbelievable.
1: That was very Sopranos-esque, that line, for someone who just said that you haven't seen the Sopranos.
0: Cool and the gang are playing in the background and you're not even celebrating with them?
1: That's basically the case. I know that's not the Sopranos, but
0: my
1: still.
0: Goodness, yeah.
1: So something I wanted to touch on before, because you said you were writing the questions on your phone and you obviously didn't have any cellular data.
0: Yeah.
1: That's now the least of your concerns because you realize you can't call or text anyone and you can't log into anything because it requires two-step verification from your phone, which you can't get a text from.
0: Yeah.
1: But I was going to say, this was kind of like a throwback to the big screen, small screen situation.
0: Yeah.
1: So you're saying that everything that you wanted to do was on the small screen, you're now being forced to do it on the big screen.
0: Yeah, but I can't use any screens. All the screens are just breaking.
1: They say that's better for you.
0: What, the big screens or not?
1: No, just you're not using screens at all. They say that's better for you. The blue light is bad for sleeping. Yeah. Maybe that's why we're awake.
0: Hey, speaking of addictions, Steve.

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4: Good morning, I'm Jane Drew with your local news first. The state's Premier, Jeremy Rockliff, says online bookmaker Betr's move to Tasmania will result in $1 million a year in extra state revenue. The online betting company has been granted a Tasmanian gaming licence amid plans to relocate its operations from the NT into our state. Mr. Rockliff rejecting claims the move sent the wrong signal about the government's commitment to reducing gambling.
5: That we're a state that's open for business, and we're a state that embraces opportunity. We're a state that values jobs, employment, and we're a state that values an additional revenue source as well.
4: The Tasmanian Department of Health will today honour the life of Dr. Artyom Avitsian, with staff invited to gather at the Royal Hobart, Launceston General and Northwest Regional Hospital this afternoon to pay tribute to their former colleague. The cardiothoracic surgery registrar was killed in a car crash last month. It's believed he was travelling home to Hobart after completing a shift at the other end of the state. His death has prompted discussions around fatigue management for our state's health workers. Questions have arisen over the approval delay for the transmission line due to be running from planned wind farms on Robbins Island and Jim's Plains to South Burnie. The wind farms require the infrastructure to proceed. Clean Air Tasmania Chair Ian Jones telling the Advocate the delay is unacceptable, while calling on the state and federal governments to work together. Meantime, the Bob Brown Foundation reckons the lag lies with the proponent, saying they are yet to file an environmental impact statement. While proponent ACN says assessing a transmission line of roughly 120 kilometres is a genuine and thorough process and is right that it is done properly. Briefly to local sport, and round 12, the 12 of the NWFL will see a circular head coming off a bye. Saints coach Liam Davies says a key player will be back on deck for their clash with the Dockers.
6: Come out hot and put that pressure on, and Big Jono hopefully fully fit. Yeah, who knows what can happen.
4: We'll take a look at your national news and sport up next.
7: Hi there, I'm Matt McDonald. Russia is close to returning to the Olympic fold ahead of the 2028 Games in LA. The IOC has provisionally lifted the suspension of the Russian Olympic Committee, which has been in place since 2023. Donald Trump is insisting the US should control Greenland, not Denmark, after arriving at a crucial NATO summit in Turkey. Trump has held talks with Turkey's president in Ankara, announcing he would lift sanctions against them. He also lashed out at NATO allies for their lack of help in the Iran war. Australia is set to pledge $250 million to boost rugby league participation in the Pacific as the PM continues to woo the region's leaders. The money will go towards setting up school competitions in PNG, Fiji, Tonga and Samoa. And three Aussie cities are featured in a list of the top 10 most livable in the world. Copenhagen came out on top ahead of Vienna, with Melbourne coming in third, just ahead of Sydney in fourth, while Adelaide came in at eighth.
3: Get the jump on your next project with the mighty helpful team at Mitre 10 and check Mitre 10 socials for the latest offers and updates. That's mighty helpful.
7: Argentina's staged an epic comeback at the World Cup to advance to the quarterfinals. The defending champs trailed Egypt 2-0 before claiming a 3-2 victory. The Blues are remaining tight-lipped about a possible late change to their starting lineup for tonight's Origin decider in Brisbane. There's talk Cam Murray could start the game at lock with Isaiah Yeo to come off the bench. And Suns forward Ben Long has had his two-match ban reduced to one for his hit on Braden Maynard that sparked a huge melee on Saturday. That's the latest news and sport.
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8: Mostly sunny day ahead of us today, 13 degrees to be the top with some light winds going about. Those light winds will stay over the next couple of days, but really I don't know who's basing their plans on how heavy the winds are in the weekdays. Tomorrow, 12 degrees is the top, a shower or two, and then Friday, again, a possible shower, 13 degrees as the top and partly cloudy as the day goes.
9: Weekday kite enthusiasts. It's currently 4 degrees in Devonport, it's 3.5 in Burnie, and it's 2 in Smithton.
8: You know, my favourite hack for keeping a kite close to you, like if it's really windy, to make sure it doesn't get it, like fly off into the distance,
9: yeah.
8: 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You keep me-

0: It's the FM Morning Crew. Ben and Nathan, we are very, very excited about today's talk topic.
1: Let's start. It's about food, isn't it?
0: It is, it is. So the question that we're asking people is, if they could only have one meal for the rest of their life, what is it going to be?
1: I actually love this topic. We can look at it nutritionally, which I haven't. You can look at it flavorally, which I have. There's probably a couple of other ways to look about it, really. There's probably one meal that you could eat forever and it would be really good for you.
0: Now, you were in a situation where you yesterday mentioned that there are three that you were going to struggle to pick between. So they were lamb, was roast lamb?
1: Yep, absolutely. My top three would be chips with vinegar, roast lamb, and as Isaac Stray Long has said in here, steak. ... Obviously.
0: But here's the thing, like you're saying you're gonna struggle with that. You could very easily do steak and chips with vinegar. Like, that's fine. You're not only allowed to eat one ingredient, it's one meal.
1: For my for my one meal
0: laugh was maniacal.
1: A double full size Bain-Marie. That would be my choice of meal that I'll have to live forever. Just a buffet. My meal would be buffet, yes.
0: No, because we discussed this yesterday, that you can't have these technicality things like people saying, pasta, no. No, you don't get to do that. You don't get to be like, this is not a genie where you ask for unlimited meals.
1: I want more genies. No, fair enough. It would have to be the full roast meal for me, thanks. I'd do that every meal of every day forever.
0: Yorkie? Are you a Yorkshire pudding person?
1: I don't mind Yorkshire puddings, they're right. They're just kind of like batter in it.
0: Correct.
1: Yeah, I kind of just like battery. No, I more prefer like the things with, personally, the meat and the potatoes.
0: I knew
1: and all that
0: you were
1: kind
0: good
1: of
0: at Googling. I didn't know you were so good at Googling that you found out that the batter/bread/baked good was batter/bread/baked.
1: Yeah, that's true. But seriously, though, does anyone really need a Yorkshire pudding? Oh, they're fine. Nobody, I like the way that they're a little cup for the gravy.
0: Nobody needs it.
1: So Yorkshire puddings are, they're okay. They're okay. They're like battered fish and chips, but without the chips or the fish. It's just the batter.
0: A good Yorkie? Oh, yeah. A bad Yorkie? Oh, no.
1: they're not ideal. So, no, I'd do the full roast meal for all of mine. That would be the safest way to do it. All the food groups.
0: I think that Isaac has definitely gotten the right idea here. I'm a big steak guy.
1: Yep.
0: I'd be going a ribeye on the bone.
1: Every meal ever. Nice.
0: Yep. Cooked medium rare with pepper gravy.
1: Okay.
0: Really crispy chips. Mm-hmm. Essentially, there's a restaurant that I used to work at in Melbourne called Rare. And you wouldn't believe what they cook at the steakhouse called Rare.
1: Fair enough.
0: They cook steak and they make the meanest pepper sauce you'd ever have.
1: Okay.
0: And it is my favorite meal. That with beans and broccolini as well.
1: Hard to go wrong. Every single meal for the rest of your life, no worries.
0: And garlic bread.
1: Yeah, cool.
0: See, that I'm a given. I'm making the rules, so I'm making the rules so it suits me. But as long as it's encapsulated in one full,
1: a singular meal.
0: All on the plate at one time. If you said a full roast and you had another side on, like a full roast with a side of
1: ribeye. And chips with vinegar. I'm like, I'm sorted. That's my top three.
0: That's not exactly what I meant.
1: I eat it every meal for the rest of my life. No worries whatsoever.
0: Yeah. It makes me think of White Chicks, the movie. I'll play it for you in a second.
1: The movie.

0: What's in the box? In the box. What's in the box today? What's in the box?
1: At the CFM Morning Crew, it's that age-old question. What's in the box?
2: All right, my loves, 1300 675 922 is the number that you need to have on your persons ready to call in and play the game. Now, for people that are playing along at home that are intrigued at all by my phone issues, it's now up to 22 reports on a website called Down Detector of people with my provider saying there are issues. So maybe it is just Superloop. So if you're with Superloop, don't call in because you're not going to be able to.
3: No one in Tasmania is with Superloop.
2: 1300 655 922.
3: 22 tech reports before 7 a.m. Yeah, I think we can safely isolate the issue to their end.
2: And it's the whole thing of like, how many people I haven't actually put in a report. I'm like, they're obviously down. So there you go.
3: Every report equals like 30 or 40 people, surely.
2: Which is should be, I think, about 80% of the customer base.
3: Yeah, I reckon, absolutely.
2: A whole bunch of clues. You know what it is? You get in draw for $1,000 to spend at Truscott's Tyre Solution. When it comes to tyres, trust Truscott's. You also get yourself in the weekly Morning Crew goodie bag draw, my friend. You ready to go?
3: Give me some clues.
2: All right. This item, in a way, is handheld.
3: Nathan,
2: go ahead.
3: Is it your currently non-functional mobile phone?
2: No.
3: Okay, cool.
2: This item was first invented in 1930.
3: Okay.
2: This item is highly sought after.
3: Nathan, is it a holographic Charizard?
2: No.
3: Okay, carry on.
2: And it was redesigned after 1970, okay?
3: Okay.
2: So originally first seen slash made slash
3: yeah,
2: you know, first in 1930
3: origin story in the 30s,
2: and I would say that this is one of the most sought after items in the world. Anything come to mind straight away?
3: Yeah.
2: Okay. 1300 675 922. If something's instantly come to your mind as well, I'd love to hear from you. I'm sure you'll know what it is. It's just whether you've got the guts and the gumption.
3: Is it related to your first name at all?
2: No.
3: Okay, cool, no.
2: I'm intrigued by what you think it is, though, but no, it has nothing to do with the world.
3: So it's not about the Benjamins?
2: Oh, no, but I'd love some money.
3: Yeah, I know. Right? I was like, made in the 1930s. I'm like, maybe. It could have been one of the most sought after items in the United States $100 bill.
2: No, because wasn't inflation. Inflation was so bad in the United States that they were using like $100 bills to wipe their bum.
3: Yeah, totally. So no, at the time, not very sought after.
2: 1300 675 922.
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2: 1300 605 922.
10: The box. In the box.
0: What's in the box? In the box. What's in the box today?
10: What's in the box?
1: At the CFM morning crew, it's that age-old question. What's in the box?
2: 1300 605 922 is how you can usually call through to play this game. Get yourself in the draw for $1,000 to spend at Truscott's Tyre Solution when it comes to tyres. Truscott's. It's not a chicken in the box, actually.
3: Okay, true. So I don't know where that noise was coming from. I think it may have been coming from all the people that didn't call up. But that being said, I kind of like it sometimes when people are just like Frady cats and haven't called up.
2: Frady cats. Different. All right, well, here we go. A whole bunch of clues for you. You can tell
3: just
2: me what
3: for
2: it
3: me.
2: Is. Yes, here we go. This item is handheld in a way. First invented in 1930. Highly sought after. Redesigned after 1970. This item is made primarily of gold. You might associate this item with green and gold, but Australia has never laid its hands on it.
3: Interesting.
2: Many items with this name, but if people mention it, they're really probably referring to one specific version of it.
3: Okay, yep.
2: This item is heavily protected. Over 5 billion people... 5 billion people watched the competition associated with this item. This item is wrought with corruption scandals. Donny J called in a favour the other day to try and win this item. This item is contested every 4 years.
3: Ah, true. Clever. Handheld, highly sought after, made in the 30s, redefined in the 70s, made almost entirely of gold.
2: Yep. And malachite is the other primary material behind it, but yeah.
3: Ooh, okay. That wouldn't have swayed me either way. Is it the World Cup?
2: It is the World Cup.
3: It is the World Cup. Fantastic.
2: Which is highly protected via copyright as well. The reason they had to redesign it after 1970 is because it got stolen. Somebody stole it out of, like, display, and they've never recovered it.
3: It's like the great missing. What's that? The painting that never got found again, that got pinched from the Louvre and never got found.
2: I don't know if it's the painting, but I don't think they ever got that necklace back from last year, did they?
3: Oh, I'm thinking of the Mona Lisa. True.
2: Here's the thing, though, with that is they had that necklace in the museum and it was untouched. And you know that old saying? You use it or you leave it.
3: I use it or leave it. I thought you were about to play Untouched by the Veronicas.
2: No.
3: Du, du, du, du, du.
2: But They had a real good idea about the layout of the Louvre. I wonder if at some point they got some sort of house tour of it.
3: Considering it could be an inside job. Louvre tour.
2: Maybe they need the carpenter.
3: The carpenter.
2: The carpenter's a painter.

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12: Good morning, I'm Jane Drew with your local news first. The Tasmanian Department of Health will today honour the life of Dr. Artiom Avitsian, with staff invited to gather at the Royal Hobart, Launceston General and Northwest Regional Hospital this afternoon to pay tribute to their former colleague. The cardiothoracic surgery registrar was killed in a car crash last month. It's believed he was travelling home to Hobart after completing a shift at the other end of the state. His death has prompted discussions around fatigue management for our state's health workers. Federal Independent MP Andrew Wilkie has accused the state government of rolling out the red carpet to a predatory industry by approving a new gambling licence to online bookmaker Betr. Meantime, Premier Jeremy Rockliffe says the move will create 8 jobs and result in another $1 million in state revenue. The Tasmanian Liquor and Gaming Commission has granted Betr a Tasmanian gaming licence, with the business intending to establish headquarters in our state. Questions have arisen over the approval delay for the transmission line due to be running from planned wind farms on Robins Island to and Jim's Plains to South Burnie. The wind farms require the infrastructure to proceed. Clean Air Tasmania Chair Ian Jones telling the Advocate the delay is unacceptable while calling on the state and federal governments to work together. Meantime, the Bob Brown Foundation reckons the lag lies with the proponent, saying they are yet to file an environmental impact statement. While proponent ACN says assessing a transmission line of roughly 120 kilometres is a genuine and thorough process, and it is right that it is done properly. Qantas customers travelling through Devonport can now expect a refreshed lounge following the completion of a recent refurbishment. The region's natural landscape playing a role in the colour palette of the new look space, where jet setters can expect modern finishes, improved seating and more charging points. And we're getting reports this morning of a Telstra outage across Tasmania and parts of the mainland. Telstra customers across the state say they're unable to make calls or use data on their mobile phones or other devices. We've contacted the telco for comment.
13: Hi there, I'm Matt McDonald. Thousands of Telstra users are reporting issues across the network this morning. A number of outage websites are reporting a spike in problems, while customers have taken to social media to vent about having no connection. Telstra says it is looking into it. Donald Trump's wasted no time stirring the pot at the NATO summit in Turkey. Trump has criticised allies for failing to help out in the Iran war, singling out the UK, France, Italy and Germany. He says while they didn't actually need their help, it needs to be a two-way street.
14: You know, why are we spending hundreds of billions of dollars and they're not there for us? We've always been there for them.
13: Prince Harry has described the loss of his legal action against tabloid The Daily Mail as an obvious and complete whitewash. And economists are warning of more pain to come, with Australia having among the biggest falls in real wages in the entire world. According to the OECD, real wages here have fallen by 5% since 2021.
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13: Argentina survived a huge scare at the World Cup, coming from 2-0 down to defeat Egypt 3-2. Switzerland and Colombia are nil-all at half-time in their clash this morning. It's do or die for Queensland and New South Wales tonight in the State of Origin decider in Brisbane. The Blues go in as underdogs after being thrashed in Game 2. And the Suns' Ben Long will now only miss one game for his hit on Braden Maynard after having his rough conduct charge downgraded at the tribunal. That's the latest news and sport.
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17: 13 degrees for our top across the coast today, mostly sunny, a slight chance of a shower late tonight. That'll carry over to tomorrow, 12 degrees, a shower or two potentially coming through and some light winds. And Friday, 13 degrees, a possible shower.
18: It's 4 degrees in Devonport right now. It's 3 degrees in Burnie and it's 2 degrees in Smithton.
17: And in case you missed it through the news, an update for you. It's not just my phone. Telstra is reporting outages across the country. So if your phone's not working, hopefully it'll be back on soon. I'll let you know as soon as we've got any update. With some Tate McRae, they're not updating you at all, but just keep watching out for some news on that
18: one. Watch this space.
17: CFM, good morning.

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1: Oh my goodness, what a morning ahead of us. 1-300-655-922. If there's anything happening on the roads or in the community, got Tom Wolfe joining us on the phone in the next 10 or so minutes.
2: Good. I must admit, I was a little bit worried when you're like, we've got such a big morning ahead of us. I was like, oh, what do we have to do? No, we're talking to Tom. Cool.
1: Yeah, we've got some tickies to give away as well. And also, there's a federal politician that's on the coast, so we'll see whether we can get on the phone to them a little bit later on to have a quick chat to them about what's going on, but obviously no promises. We'll see how things go as the day develops. There's also something else that was, I don't like to nap. You like to nap.
2: I like to nap.
1: I usually don't nap. Yesterday I made a mistake.
2: Yeah.
1: I had a nap.
2: The mistake was that you did it too late in the day?
1: The mistake was I played some video games.
2: Nice.
1: It got to 3 o'clock and I was like, oh, I'm going to go for a walk after some colleagues finish work, but got to quickly get a power on. So I set my alarm for an hour and a half later, a 4:30 alarm, set a few alarms, slept through those alarms.
2: Really?
1: Yep. So I slept. I had a 3.5 hour nap. Mm. I slept from 3 until 10 to 7, and I had band practice at 7. So I like rolled out of bed in my hypnagogic stupor.
2: Mm-hmm.
1: And woke myself up by all means, and then drove to bed rehearsal.
2: And then dangerously operated a trumpet.
1: So I was up until like 11 o'clock last night, which, mm-hmm. you know, in my old life, more than fine. In my new life of waking up at 4 in the morning, no.
2: Well, the good thing is you did manage to get like 3.5 hours sleep.
1: Yeah. I feel refreshed. I don't know how I got to sleep. But I did.
2: So, yeah, that's kind of what I'm gunning for today a little bit, if I can possibly get away with it.
1: Everybody start manifesting. Start manifesting for Telstra to start working. CFM.
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4: On the other side of this, we're going to be speaking to Tom Wolfe, the man behind the Wolfe Brothers, well, and in front of both. He does both of them.
5: Exactly. He's one of the men behind and in front of and in the centre of the Wolfe Brothers. He's one of the Wolfe Brothers.
4: One of the brothers of the Wolfe Pack.
5: Yes, it's true. But we're not doing Wolfe Brothers things today. We're doing the Beatles.
4: Yeah, well, yes. Shout out to Ringo Starr, whose birthday it still currently is in the United States.
5: Yeah, it's true. Absolutely. 86 or something like that.
4: Sure. Let's go with that. A bit of Smash Mouth. Then we've got that chat on the other side of this. FM, good morning.

0: the CFM Morning Crew with Ben and Nathan for your Wednesday. Now, mate, I feel very, very lucky for the time that I've moved here because there's always great music happening, like left, right and centre, both people coming down here or coming up here or being from here and going elsewhere. And this week, at the moment, it's no exception with the Festival of Voices going on. And we're very lucky because we have one of Tassie's greatest exports coming up to play for us this weekend, wouldn't you say?
1: I think that'd very safely to say that the Wolf Brothers are one of Tasmania's finest exports.
0: And you might have heard a little giggle there from the man himself, Tom Wolf. Welcome to the show.
2: Thank you, mate. You've pumped my tyres up straight early in the interview, so that's good. You're making me feel good, Phil.
0: Yeah, well, the last thing we want to do is start an interview with just pushing somebody down and then seeing whether you can bring them up. Set the expectations low.
2: No. Yeah. It's great. Really great to have a chat, boys.
0: So you're coming up for the Beatles show you're doing with another fella called Scott Target. Tell us, how do you know Scott first and foremost? I believe you've done some music with him in the past.
2: Yeah. So Scott, for people that don't know, obviously I play in a band with my brother, the Wolf Brothers. And Scott's actually our keyboard player in the band, has been for the last 5 or 6 years. Obviously we have a lot of downtime on the road. And during that downtime, Scott and I would get together and play Beatles songs, you know. We just love the band, we love the songs, we love the stories. And that sort of love and passion has developed into this little side project, which is the Beatles Songs and Stories. And me and Scott have put together a duo show which celebrates the Beatles Songs and Stories. We play stuff from their early career, you know, like Love Me Do and She Loves You, Yeah, all the way through to some psychedelic stuff, all the way through to the big hits like Let It Be and Hey Jude. And we have a lot of fun doing this. This is a really bit out of the box for me personally, and we've done the show a few times and it's something people really, really seem to enjoy. So we're really pumped to be doing this with Festival Voices and coming up to Mount Roland, because we've heard nothing but incredible stuff about that venue, and we've never had a chance to play there, so we're really excited.
1: It's actually going to be so killer. I mean, I think everyone's eardrums have just about settled from when you and the rest of the lads came up to Sprite and Cider last. settled, I think.
2: That was an incredible Wolf Brothers show up there, and credit to the venue and credit to everyone for coming out. We just flown back into Nashville from the songwriters trip, and we were not prepared for how big and how great the gig was going to be. So we had the best time. Look, you boys know, I know, Tassie crowds are without a doubt the best. So for me, on a personal level, it's nice to do these little Beatles shows every now and then, because it's just something a little bit different. And I love it when the old Wolf Brother fans come out, because they get to see us do something completely different as well, you know?
1: Totally. So it's you and Scott, obviously they'll recognise, and I know it's really cool that it's a duo show, and it's really cool that this has come about from basically hours on the two of us.
2: Yeah, essentially, mate, and it's just come around out of, like, just love for the music, you two. It's nothing we've sort of put together to make money or, you know, out of any sort of interest like that. It's just been something we just love the music, you know, and I think that's, especially when you've been lucky enough to do it as long as we have, you've got to make sure you keep doing things like that. So this is just something out of pure love for this music, and it's something really joy. So we're excited. I'm going to try and drag my brother along, but I think, you know, successfully Scott and I have played so much Beatles songs at him in the tour van, in the buses, that we may have ruined the Beatles for him.
0: Obviously, we want to know what's going to get played, but you can't say that. Are there any songs that you know aren't going to be played that you just wish you had the time to put in?
2: Look, things that you're definitely going to hear, Let It Be and Hey Jude. You know, a good solid couple of hits that you're going to want to hear. But one thing we've been trying to do is pull a couple of things from the band's career that's maybe a little bit out of the box. Things like Mother Nature's Son off the White Album, a vastly underrated song. Also trying to show some of their great harmonies. You know, like I think everyone goes on to how much of good songwriters they are. They were a great harmony band. They were such a good harmony band. So we're trying to try and pick a couple of songs that really showcase John and Paul's harmony.
0: I think it's so iconic of those voices of the 60s and 70s and even the 50s. You're looking at the harmonies that come through, and you can see that interplay and the influence that other bands like the Beach Boys had on the Beatles. And it'll be really interesting to see how you bring that to life as well.
2: Mate, we're so excited, and like, this is one thing, we do it for love, and but we're definitely working hard at it, Chris. We want to do it justice, and we want to do it well, and yeah, we feel like we've put something together that's really special, you know, and it's instrumentation-wise too. It's not just two guys on acoustic guitars, you know, there's bass, there's keys, there's all sorts of stuff happening, so we're trying to make it a little bit different than maybe what people have seen before.
1: And you're breaking out the big Paul McCartney Hofner bass, yeah?
2: Oh, yeah. You've got to have the Paul McCartney Hofner bass. Now, my brother has said the Paul McCartney Hofner bass is a no-go zone for Wolf Brothers.
1: I was wondering.
2: Because I never want to see that at the Wolf Brothers gig. So, yeah, that's great. I love playing it. It's such a different style, and it just feels so good. So, it's a lot of fun.
1: Well, the standouts I've seen of the videos that have been posted of it in the past is it's you two, sometimes with some amazing musicians. You've got the Hofner bass on, and you're doing incredible harmonies, and so that's what people can expect to see.
2: Absolutely, yeah. Look, it's fun. We have a few laughs, and it's just nice. It's nice to do. Look, you know, I'm so lucky that music's my career, my job, and it's just really a pleasure for me to do something a little bit out of the box of what I normally do. So I'm super excited for these shows.
0: Well, congratulations on this. I also would be remiss not to mention congratulations on being one of the lyricists behind the Tassie Devils theme song as well. You can go and see the Beatles Songs and Stories at Mount Roland on the 12th of July. It's starting at 2 o'clock. Go and see Scott Target and Tom Wolfe performing this incredible discography. Tom, thank you so much for joining us.
2: Gentlemen, absolute pleasure. Looking forward to seeing you.
0: Now, we will also have a double pass to give away to those ones, but we will be probably giving that away tomorrow just with these issues with Telstra. The last thing we want to do is disadvantage people, so stick around for your chance at that. We had a bit of a longer chat with him. You'll be able to catch the entire thing on our website, cfmtas.com.au, or on the free iHeart app later today, so stick around for that as well. Get to the newsroom after this one from Baby Wrestler and Faithless. This is New Religion on C.

0: Michelle Laurie here, and if true crime lives rent-free in your head, then this is for you.
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15: Good morning, I'm Jane Drew with your local news first. Tasmanians are being reminded to only go to emergency departments in an emergency. As the state's Health Minister Bridget Archer says, her department is assessing ways to improve access at the state's hospitals. It comes after emergency departments were discovered to be overflowing earlier in the week, with patients in the ED going without a bed. Ms Archer says people are turning up to emergency departments when other services would be more appropriate. The ANMF has offered solutions such as nurse-led criteria discharge, increased community nursing and increased staffing in district hospitals. Telstra says it's looking into issues affecting some mobile calls and data connections. It comes as Telstra customers across the state say they're unable to make calls or use data on their mobile phones or other devices, with reports of outages also affecting the mainland. The telco says they'll share an update as soon as the issue is fixed. With cold conditions well and truly setting in across the state, the RACT has issued a warning to drivers to be aware before heading out. Head of Roadside, Josh Dobie, calling for vigilance, especially during the upcoming winter school holiday break, where it usually sees a spike in call-outs.
11: We see a lot of frost, fog, ice and snow, especially in elevated areas. And these are, you know, hazardous and slippery conditions which can catch people unawares.
15: 17 people have died and 142 have been injured in crashes on our roads so far this year. Turning briefly to local sports, Saints coach Liam Davies says the side's working on continuity as the NWFL men's comp rolls into round 12.
16: That next step is getting some continuity with our side so that, yeah, everyone can sort of chip in and play their role. Yeah, we can start to build off that and threaten these last, at least, yeah, the next four games are pretty good challenge for us. So, yeah, we'll see where we end up from there.
15: Circular Head will face off against the Dockers. Devonport host Wynyard. Latrobe head to Penguin and East Devonport host Ulverston Senior Men.
17: Hi there, I'm Matt McDonald. Telstra says it's investigating an issue affecting thousands of customers across the country. Users are reporting issues with mobile calls and data connections. Telstra says if people are having trouble, they should try again. The International Olympic Committee has opened the door for Russia to return to the Games, provisionally lifting the country's suspension. Russian athletes have been banned from competing under their own flag since 2023 because of widespread doping and the invasion of Ukraine. IOC President Kirsty Coventry says they want to ensure all athletes have the chance to compete.
18: And not be held responsible for their government's actions, but we've also been very clear that we do not condone any violence and war around the world.
17: NATO leaders have announced billions of dollars in defence deals on the first day of a crucial summit in Turkey. And Melbourne has just pipped Sydney in a list of the most livable cities in the world. Melbourne was ranked third, with Sydney in fourth, while Adelaide made it to eighth place.
1: Get the jump on your next project with the mighty helpful team at Mitre 10 and check Mitre 10 socials for the latest offers and updates. 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
17: Three goals in 13 minutes has saved Argentina's World Cup campaign. The defending champs coming from 2-0 down to defeat Egypt 3-2 and advance to the quarterfinals. More than 50,000 fans will pack Brisbane's Suncorp Stadium tonight for the State of Origin decider. Queensland to go in as favourites to clinch their 26th series. And Suns forward Ben Long has had his two-match ban for his hit on Braden Maynard reduced to a one-match ban at the AFL Tribunal. That's the latest news and sport.
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19: 13 is going to be our top across the coast today, mostly sunny. Tomorrow, 12 degrees, a shower or two potentially passing through. And Friday, 13 degrees again, and a possible shower throughout the day. Only 1 millimetre expected, though, so nothing too serious.
20: 1 millimetre is not too serious, is it? It's 4 degrees in Devonport right now, and it's 3 in Burnie, and it's 2 in Smithton.
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21: Good morning, crew. Let me tell you.

0: Good morning, crew. Ben and Nathan today asking the question, if you could only eat one meal for the rest of your life, what would it be?
1: So we've established there's a couple of caveats to this.
0: Yeah.
1: So you can't say something like pasta.
0: It has to be specific enough. You can't be very open-ended and be like,
1: However, what you can do is be extremely specific about that one meal. So I was saying I'd be torn between roast lamb and steak and chips with vinegar. And according to Ben's way of doing things, you can have that. You just need to be really specific about what that one meal is.
0: No. Because like you're talking, because roast lamb and steak are both very main meal items.
1: That's true.
0: So my example was steak, chips, beans, broccolini, garlic bread. That's three sides and a main.
1: Okay.
0: You've gone two mains and a side. It's a slightly different structure.
1: Okay, fair enough. That is true. So I can't have my cake and eat it too. Unless I made that as part of a reserve, because that is, you know, it was the same thing. As a kid, I was just like, Mom, can we get Macca's? Mom, can we get Macca's? No. On the occasion when it's like, yes, I'm like, can I get an extra chips? No. Can I get an ice cream? Yes. Can I swap the ice cream for extra chips? No. So, if I was going to do that, I'd take the cake.
0: You were that kid.
1: I was that kid, absolutely.
0: Oh, goodness.
1: I wanted the extra chippies. Stuff the ice cream. Stuff the dessert.
0: Lindy's jumped on and says sausages and vegetables. I like that.
1: Genius.
0: Sausages, because the thing is, I did say you have to be more specific than just generally pasta, but sausages does still have some variation to it.
1: There are many different types of sausages.
0: And you know what? I'll allow it. See, pasta, I think, is too broad a base.
1: It's true. What about Braden saying Japanese food?
0: Nah, too broad a base.
1: It's a bit too broad a base.
0: Because, yeah, that's the other thing. Is I had to choose between steak and ramen. So do you, Braden.
1: Fair. Okay. Well, Tina's gone hamburgers. Is there any problem with hamburgers?
0: No, hamburgers is fine.
1: Hamburgers is fine. Yeah.
0: I don't mean to be like the arbiter of what's right and wrong, but I think the hamburgers is fair game.
1: Yeah, absolutely. So that's a single item. So that's exactly what we want to know. What single meal would you... Yeah. See, I'll be torn between, exactly, your pub-style steak... Or your with the trimmings and the sides, or your roast lamb with the trimmings and the sides.
0: It doesn't have to be, you know, don't have to nail down every ingredient to the millimeter, to the sliver. It just has to be generally around the right vibe.
1: Yeah, totally.
0: 1-300-655-922.

0: 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Stream on.
1: Got those legends now on board. This is your chance to win yourself a $100 voucher to spend at Talk Gear for Guys. Get yourself in the draw. We're going to be doing that draw every single week, so essentially a 1 in 5 chance to win that. 1-300-655-922. Talk Gear for Guys, Stewart Street in Devonport. The Streetworks won't stop your style. They're open as usual with access from the main street. Two songs here. These ones, both related to love, I suppose.
2: Yeah.
1: Affection.
2: Loose theme.
1: Yes, indeed. If you'd like to play, give us a buzz and you can potentially win yourself some goodies.
2: I know one of these songs.
1: Do you?
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1: I was going to ask you which one, but that'll give away what the songs are.
2: Yeah.
1: You want to get away what they are. 1-300-655-922.
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1: Two songs, 1-300-655-922. Keep that phone number ready to go. Because
2: when
1: it's
2: your
1: back,
2: phone works again.
1: It's back. Oh, baby. Will it be back?
2: It's going to ring off the hook.
1: So let's just do today for people that haven't played for a while or haven't heard this before. We'll treat this as a little bit of a reset. Two different songs. You just have to tell us which one is streamed more If you're right, you get yourself in the draw, a 1 in 5 chance to win $100 to spend at Talk Gear for Guys. They're on Stewart Street in Devonport. The Streetworks, they won't stop your style. They're open as usual with access from the main street. So, Nathan.
2: Absolute homies. Talk Gear for Guys. I'm dressed by Talk Gear for Guys. If I'm ever looking good, if I'm not, I'm not. That's basically how it goes.
1: Well, these two songs have different ways that they go. One of which goes like this, Nathan. Can't keep my hands
11: to myself. I mean, I could, but why would I want to?
2: I haven't heard it, but good point.
1: You haven't heard it before?
2: No.
1: Wow.
2: Good hook, though. I can't keep my hands to myself. Well, I could, but why would I want to? Great. Brilliant. Love it.
1: And that's going to go up against Justin Timberlake and T.I.
2: That's the one that I know.
1: Which one do you think is more popular? It doesn't matter which one you know. It's which one you think is more popular, Justin Timberlake and T.I. or Selena?
2: Well, Selena Gomez is newer and has and probably had more of a moment. I'd suggest that's, I don't know, mid-2010s, I suppose. But that song by JT is pretty massive and he's been coming around, so I assume JT. Nice.
1: It's just what you do, mate. It's just what you do. And if your phone was working and you could call 1-300-605-922, it could be you instantly in the draw for $100. The Talk Gear for Guys.
2: Now, I know that the phones must be a problem because normally we'd only have to get to the point of starting to play the game and be like, hey, well, so nobody called us up and the phone would ring. Yeah. One of our legendary hero regulars. And so I hope you're being safe out there.
1: Yeah,
2: those who cannot communicate.
1: And
2: we're thinking of you.
1: Hopefully you've still got the old, I don't know if it's here. Was there a Tazways down here? In Melbourne, we had the Melways, the old book that you'd keep in the back seat of the passenger side with all of the maps so you could look at it and plan out your journey.
2: Oh, really? Yeah, Melways.
1: Yep. Yeah. So hopefully if you're in Tassie, you've got your Melways. It's not going to do much for you, but it's handy nonetheless. It's the CFM Morning Crew with Ben and Nathan. Got the birthday book.
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1: Good morning, I'm Jane Drew with your local news first. Questions have arisen over the approval delay for the transmission line due to be running from planned wind farms on Robins Island and Jim's Plains to South Burnie. The wind farms require the infrastructure to proceed. Clean Air Tasmania Chair Ian Jones telling The Advocate the delay is unacceptable, while calling on the state and federal governments to work together. Meantime, the Bob Brown Foundation reckons the lag lies with the proponent, saying they are yet to file an environmental impact statement. While proponent ACN says assessing a transmission line of roughly 120 kilometres is a genuine and thorough process, and it is right that it is done properly. The Tasmanian Department of Health will today honour the life of Dr. Artion Arvizian, with staff invited to gather at the Royal Hobart, Launceston General and Northwest Regional Hospital this afternoon to pay tribute to their former colleague. The cardiothoracic surgery registrar was killed in a car crash last month, his death prompting discussions around fatigue management for our state's health workers. A new-look Qantas lounge has been unveiled at Devonport's airport. The refurbished lounge, decked out in a colour palette to match the region's landscape, and includes modern furniture, improved seating and all-important additional charging points. The refresh, part of the Flying Kangaroo's multi-million-dollar regional lounge investment program to upgrade key hubs across the nation, now ready to service the roughly 130,000 Qantas travellers who use the Northwest Link annually. According to the airline, two more planes are due to join their regional fleet by the end of the year. And turning to local sport, the Circular Head Saints are reportedly feeling fresh ahead of this week's clash with the Dockers. Coach Liam Davies says the split round byes gave the side a chance to recuperate.
2: Had a few blokes under some injury clouds and playing through injury, so it's a good chance for them to be fully fresh and fit to go, which is exciting.
1: We'll take a look at your national news and sport up next.
3: Hi there, I'm Matt McDonald. Telstra is still looking into an issue affecting thousands of customers right across the country. Users started reporting problems with mobile calls and data connections several hours ago. All states appear to be impacted. However, there are no reports of concerns with 000 calls. China's missile test in the Pacific has been a topic of hot discussion at the NATO summit in Turkey. Defence Industry Minister Pat Conroy is representing Australia at the talks. He's told Nine NATO is just as concerned about the test as we are.
4: It's another example of how we're all interconnected. There's no such thing as a regional conflict. All conflicts are global now.
3: Economists are warning of more pain to come, with Australia having among the biggest falls in real wages in the world in the last 5 years. And Australia is set to pledge $250 million to boost rugby league participation in the Pacific as the PM continues to woo the region's leaders. The money will go towards school comps in PNG, Fiji, Tonga and Samoa.
0: Now, the latest in sports news from cfmtas.com.au.
3: Argentina's staged an epic comeback at the World Cup to advance to the quarterfinals. The defending champs trailed Egypt 2-0 before claiming a 3-2 victory. The Blues are remaining tight-lipped about a possible late change to their starting lineup for tonight's Origin decider in Brisbane. There's talk Cam Murray could start the game at lock, with Isaiah Yeo to come off the bench. And Suns forward Ben Long has had his two-match ban reduced to one for his hit on Braden Maynard that sparked a huge melee on Saturday. That's the latest news and sport.
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8: We're ourselves for a top of 13 degrees today, mostly sunny, but a slight chance of a shower as we get late into the night, which will carry over to tomorrow. Cloudy, medium chance of showers and 12 degrees. Looking forward towards Friday, a possible shower and 13 before we get a weekend of rain.
9: It's currently 3.5 degrees in Devonport, it's 3 in Burnie, and it's 2 in Smithton.
8: Good morning. It is CFM, it is the morning crew, and it is, in fact, whether you not like it or not, Ben and Nathan.
0: Along the northwest coast, this is the CFM Morning Crew with Ben and Nathan.
8: I mean, by all means, we do really hope that you do like it.
9: That felt very, that went from very confident to very unconfident in a very short time.
8: I'm anxious, you know. It's amazing what happens when the phones aren't working. Telstra with their issues nationwide. So if you don't have your phone working, don't worry. You're not special. I'm in the same boat. I've done what I don't like doing at all, which is connecting to the work Wi-Fi.
9: Why don't you like connecting to the work Wi-Fi?
8: I'm paranoid, essentially.
9: What are you trying to search on the work Wi-Fi that might get you in trouble?
8: I'm very paranoid.
9: Does it also mean you respect the work IT people?
8: Yeah, well, you know, because personal devices are personal devices. And I don't want to go too much into it, but they're just personal devices.
9: Exactly. You can private browse on a, I mean, it's still got to get from the IP address of the local IP address of the device what you're looking up on that network.
8: But I mean,
9: it's plausibly deniable.
8: At least I've got browser capability. We've got a big day, a big hour ahead of us.
9: Google.
8: We have the birthday book. We have the street team, and we will hopefully have a phone call with the federal health minister as well, who's in the state for a couple of days. We'll
9: see really cool.
8: How we go. Maybe if you've got a fever or a dream, we can talk to you about that.
9: Cool. Like I've actually got a beef I've been wanting to get out for a break or two.
8: Only one.

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1: 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Celebrity birthdays, a happy birthday to Toby Keith, Red Solo Cup. Happy birthday to Maya Hawke. Happy birthday to Jaden Smith. A happy birthday as well to Kevin Bacon. Happy birthday to How To Basic, the Australian YouTuber.
2: Really? Yeah, it's his really? Birthday. Really? It's How To Basic's birthday?
1: Yes.
2: Wicked.
1: A happy birthday to... Nope, that's pretty much it.
2: Rockefeller? John D. Rockefeller?
1: That works.
2: I don't know if we want to literally wish John D. Rockefeller a happy birthday. I would like to wish Ferdinand von Zeppelin a happy birthday.
1: Yes.
2: Guess what he did?
1: Duke Ferdinand von Zeppelin. He, I imagine, was the brain behind the first Zeppelin.
2: Yes, indeed.
1: Jeez,
2: same
1: now.
2: As Mr. Gladrap was the name behind the first Gladrap, but yes.
1: And Thomas R. Running. First person to invent running.
2: Ah, true. Fair enough, of course. On today in history, in 1889, the last officially sanctioned bare-knuckle world heavyweight prize-fighting champion. So two heavyweights went at each other for 111 rounds. 75 one-minute rounds until one of their trainer finally threw in the towel.
1: How'd they get the knuckles from the bear?
2: Yeah, it's a really good question. Same as they get the claws.
1: Anything else?
2: And the arms.
1: Anything else happened in history?
2: No, that'll do.
1: Okay, in local legends today, happy birthday to Archie Payton in Sprayton. Happy 11th birthday, Archie. Hope you have an awesome day filled with fun, cake, and great surprises. You're a legend, mate, from your friend Hudson.
2: It's also Troy's birthday. Happy birthday, Troy. Don't work too hard today. Love from Mum.
1: Yes, those are the only ones we've got on our list for today. But if you've got 1300 655 922 or
2: if your phone's working,
1: taz.com.au as well. You can also just shoot us a message on our Facebook. It's all for Terry White, Ken Mark, Four Ways. Open 7 days until 9 p.m. for all your late night needs.
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4: On the other side of this, we'll find out where the street team is. Got any ideas where they might be?
5: No.
4: I'm going to guess the northwest coast.
5: That seems fairly reasonable.
4: I am those guesses.
5: Upset with the internet currently right now.
4: Yeah, so a lot of people, because their phones aren't working.
5: Yeah, true. So they can't even be scrolling the reels that I'm mad about.
4: What is it?
5: AI reels.
4: Yeah, okay.
5: It's just like, hey, I see you like looking at pictures of people cooking steak. Here's some AI steak. I'm like, what is the point of artificially generating content of someone cooking food? It's not real food. It's not a real person. No one's going to eat it. It's not accurate. What is the actual point? Like of an alien spaceship? Sure, for sure. But of a steak? Like, why would I want to watch a pretend steak pretend being cooked by a pretend computer?
4: I thought you were just going to be mad about Strawbellina.
5: What's Strawbellina?
4: Yeah, see, that's the only reason you're not mad about it, is you don't know about Strawbellina. Good morning. It's CFM Street Team on the other side.

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1: Well, so, here's the thing. Telstra. I just realised our street team has phones that I can't call them. They are out there somewhere. Don't make them lonely, boys.
2: My microphone not being on.
1: Yes, I forgot that as well. You weren't in the room when I went, so that's my apologies. The street team is out there somewhere. I know that Scarlett is out there. I saw Scarlett in the office grabbing things. I didn't see Morgan this morning, but I presume that they're out there. If you see a CFM car, they're probably out there. Let me just... Hang on.
3: If anyone's on Optus and can give us a call and tell us where the street team is.
1: Hang on, let me just get myself... Yes, Ben and Nathan, that is right. Today we are out on the streets on board the cruiser. Today we've got heaps of amazing things for you. We have on board the cruiser the Cripps new Fiber Plus White. It is in the brand new aqua packaging, so keep an eye out for that one. We've got that on board.
3: Cool, Scarlett. Whereabouts are you?
1: Great question. It's a mystery today. It's a very mysterious. We also have on board the cruiser today the Juicy Isle Good Lemon with less than 3 grams of sugar per serving and less than 200 calories. It's a flavour that's going to make you feel good, and this as much as it tastes good as well.
3: So, it will make you feel good as long as you can find it at an undisclosed location.
1: Yes, potentially. Somebody just called, and I'm trying to figure out if it's them. Hang on. Hello? I guess we'll never know.
3: All right. The street team is out there. Please send us a voice memo to our Facebook page if you find them.
1: Oh, what a day ahead of us. Hang on, let's try again.
4: Hello, are you there? Hello, who's this?
3: Okay, Ben's attempting to communicate with them, but as is established, we do have some phone problems. Oh, looks like
1: he's managed to... No, never mind. See ya.

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11: Good morning, I'm Jane Drew with your local news first. A major Telstra outage is affecting customers across the state and mainland this morning. Telstra customers, as well as those using small telcos connected to the network, say they're unable to make calls or use data on their mobile phones or other devices. Telstra says they're investigating the issue. Federal Independent MP Andrew Wilkie has slammed the state government after they approved a new gambling licence to online bookmaker Betr. Mr Wilkie saying the move is rolling out the red carpet to a predatory industry. Mr Wilkie expressing scepticism about the legislation change required for the betting company to operate here, saying the right time to make changes would be before welcoming the company. Bob Brown Foundation members campaigned outside of La Trobe's Hill Street grocery store yesterday with renewed calls for the retailer to end the sale of farmed salmon. A petition by the group racking up 730 in-person signatures in favour of removing farmed salmon from shelves. According to Foundation campaigner Alistair Allen, Hill Street say they will cease selling the product if it can be proved that the community doesn't want the salmon to be sold in store. The state's wine industry is celebrating the rise in tourism visitation as new data shows wine-motivated travellers stay longer, spend more and travel further into our regions to visit cellar doors. Wine Tasmania says visitors who call into one of our cellar doors spend close to $4,000 in their time here in the state, almost 50% more than the average visitor.
4: More and more people are interested in travelling to Tasmania because of our wine offering. The reputation we have globally well belies our size.
11: The Library's Tasmania Winter School Holiday Program is coming up from July 11 to 25, providing children with opportunities to learn new skills and explore their creativity. 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And briefly to local sport, and round 12 in the NWFL, we'll see Circular Head coming off a bye. Saints coach Liam Davies says a key player will be back on deck for their clash with the Dockers.
12: Come out hot and put that pressure on, and Big Jono hopefully fully fit. Yeah, who knows what can happen.
13: Hi there, I'm Matt McDonald. Tens of thousands of Telstra customers remain offline this morning because of an outage impacting all parts of the country. Those who are impacted are unable to make mobile calls or connect to data. However, it's understood 000 calls are not affected. The telco says it is still investigating the issue. The US has begun fresh strikes against Iran. US Central Command has confirmed it's in response to attacks on commercial vessels in the Strait of Hormuz. It says Iran's aggression was unwarranted, dangerous, and a violation of the ceasefire. Ukraine President Volodymyr Zelensky has pressed NATO for air defence systems amid Russia's increased attacks. Zelensky is expected to meet with Donald Trump and other nations as he calls for more help to counter Moscow. And experts have issued a grim outlook for Australia's economy, with growth set to remain low. Deloitte Access Economics has revised its GDP forecast down to just 1.3% for this financial year.
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13: Novak Djokovic has won an epic five-setter at Wimbledon, beating third seed Felix Auger-Aliassime in a match that lasted over 5 hours. He'll now face Yannick Sinner in the semis. Switzerland and Colombia have gone into extra time after their World Cup clash was locked at nil-all after regular time, and the Blues admit they're up against it in tonight's Origin decider. New South Wales has only ever won 3 of 10 deciders in Queensland, but the last one was only 2 years ago. That's the latest in news and sport.
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15: Looking ourselves at a top of 13 across the coast today. Nice and sunny. There's going to be a slight chance of a shower as the day continues, though, like late into the night. Tomorrow it's going to be 12 degrees, a shower or two potentially coming through. And Friday, 13 degrees and a possible shower passing over the coast. At the second in Devonport, sitting at 3 degrees, Burnie 5, Smithton Stanley 6 degrees, Sheffield currently at 2 degrees. And if you don't mind, I apologise. Let's try this again.
14: 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It's the CFM Street Team.
15: Oh boy, we had some issues there. We are back in some regard. I think Scarlett is already being swamped. Swamped. Scarlett is at Playfish Food and Coffee. She's got the good lemon there. She's got Crips there as well. And of course, she's got some Mask Co. as well. But let's find out where Morgs is. Good morning, mate. Oh, no.
16: Hello, Morgs.
15: Morgs. Morgan! Come on.
16: Short answer, no.
15: Morgan, are you there?
16: I can hear you on...
17: Good morning, guys. Can you hear me?
15: Yes, I can. Go ahead. We'll never know. Where are you? Hello.
16: We can hear you.
15: And that's all from Morgan. Where is he? I guess we'll never know. He's in the CFM Street Team. The cruiser powered by Harvey Norman, the king of big screen TVs.
16: I'll see if we can find out where he am. I have some information.
15: We'll get some information from him.
16: I've got some information.
15: Third time's the charm. CFM.

0: Ben and Nathan. Morgs is at Toy World in Burnie, where the best toys come from in the Harvey Norman powered cruiser. And Scarlett is at Playfish Root and Coffee. 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We're very lucky today.
1: We can communicate.
0: Yeah, we can communicate, and we've gotten in contact with the Federal Minister for Health and Aged Care, who is up on the coast today, Mark Butler. Mark Butler, thank you so much for joining us today.
2: My pleasure. What a beautiful
0: day. Yeah, you've picked a really good time to come down to the coast. You were down in Lonnie yesterday. Today, I believe you're up in Burnie.
2: Yeah, I've been on Monday and Tuesday, then Devonport yesterday, and I'm just on that beautiful road between Devonport and Burnie right now to do some stuff in Burnie this morning.
0: Yeah, the Bass Highway is truly beautiful at this time of day. Now, yeah, obviously Labor's been putting through all these new urgent health care clinics. You've also got, it's just recently been put into legislation. Those ones are going to stick around, I believe?
2: That's right. So I'm visiting the third urgent care clinic in the north. So I was at Launceston yesterday, Devonport yesterday afternoon. And the newest one at Burnie, the urgent care clinic's providing already terrific service for thousands of people in that part of Tasmania, free of charge, and it's taking pressure off the local hospital as well. So I'm really looking forward to seeing that for the first time.
0: By any chance, do you have any numbers on the actual rates of bulk billing that's kind of changed since the opening of these urgent care clinics across Tasmania?
2: Yeah, well, every urgent care clinic is fully bulk billed, so every attendance there, and there have been well over 3 million people who've gone through our urgent care clinics since we started opening them a couple of years ago. But what's really pleasing as well, the bulk billing rate for general practice overall has really climbed quite sharply in the north of Tasmania. I'm in the northwest right now, and the bulk billing rate there has increased to well over 90%, which is just terrific because it was in free fall when we came to government a few years ago. So people are able to go to the doctor when they need to rather than when they feel that they can afford a gap fee, because those gap fees are disappearing and people are being able to go to the doctor for free. They're getting cheaper medicines at the pharmacy. That's obviously good for household budgets, but it also means that people are getting the healthcare they need when they need it.
0: Yesterday you were in Lonnie and our State Health Minister, Bridget Archer, was raising some concerns about the levels of people that are going through the Launceston General Hospital and the overflowing there, kind of telling people to go towards urgent care clinics where possible. I presume you'd be echoing that statement?
2: Sure. Where you've got something, a condition that's urgent but non-life-threatening, then the urgent care clinic is probably the right place for you. The Launceston Urgent Care Clinic is actually the busiest in the whole country. We've got 137 open right now, and Lonnie is the busiest urgent care clinic. So it is taking pressure off the ED there. So if, for example, you know, your kid falls off the skateboard or gets an injury on Saturday afternoon sport, up until now, really the only port of call has been the local ED, and you might end up waiting for hours and hours there with a kid with a broken wrist. Now you can go to one of these urgent care clinics and be seen pretty quickly by really high quality doctors and nurses, and you'll be fully bulk billed, so it's completely free of charge as well.
0: And then looking kind of towards the future, obviously I presume there's intentions for more urgent care clinics to be opened across the country and Tasmania as well.
2: Well, I'd love to see more of them open. They're a new model, which I promised at the 22 election, so we've only really been rolling them out for a few years now. They're pretty common in many other countries we usually look to. New Zealand, they've been there for decades, and Europe and America. So I want to see them really become a permanent feature of our healthcare system. They're delivering really good quality care, but over time, I'd love to see more. We've got 137 open. We promised that at the 2025 election. We've delivered on that promise. But over time, I'd love to see more.
0: And I suppose a final question, not necessarily on the urgent care clinics, but I believe over the last few days, there's been some quotes attributed to you regarding bowel cancer rates and the bowel screening for these cancers, and young people were getting affected with that. You know, just confirm, people get the testing sets sent to them at 50, but people can receive them beforehand by request.
2: That's right. We got some advice from our research people that that we might want to consider extending the bowel cancer program down to 45 years of age. For years now, it's been for people over 50. I'm turning, I've got a birthday today. And
0: happy birthday.
2: It's a bowel cancer birthday, so I'll be waiting by my mailbox, eagerly waiting for that kit to come to me for me to do it again. But jokes aside, look, it is a really, really important way to save lives. We know that if a bowel cancer is detected early, 90% of them can be successfully treated. And this is the easiest way to detect them early. But only about 42% of people who get one of these kits in the mail end up returning it. So we really want to see that rate increase. So if you get one of them in the letterbox, like I'm likely to over the coming few days, certainly don't throw it away, but don't even put it in the drawer. Just leave it on the bench top in your bathroom and make sure you do the test. It's pretty straightforward. Get it back in the mail because it could save your life.
0: Well, there you go. It's a very important messaging there, the Honourable Mark Butler, the Federal Minister for Health and Aged Care. Thank you so much for joining us today.
2: Good to see you.
0: And happy birthday, of course.
2: Thank you.
0: Still got first bit, last bit on the other side of that one. CFM.

0: It's now time for First Beer, Last Beer with the CFM Morning Crew.
1: All right, well, we've got good news is it appears at least my phone's back, so we should be back on for this. 1-300-655-922 if you know what goes in the middle of it. Instantly get yourself in the draw for $1,000 to spend at Truscott's Tyre Solution. When it comes to tyres, trust Truscott's. You also get yourself in the weekly Morning Crew goodie bag draw too.
2: Yes, indeed. That's how the game works, and hopefully that's how you can win it.
1: I cut you off.
2: No, that's good.
1: Let's do it.
3: And though every single human in the stands or in the commentary boxes was at a complete loss for words, the man who in his life had uttered fewer words than any of them knew exactly what to say.
1: Nothing. I've got nothing.
2: No, cool. It's a generational thing. I will say this. The first one of these I saw on cassette. The second one of these I saw in the cinemas as a young lad.
1: Cassette.
2: VHS. Tape.
1: Yeah, far out. So it's 90s then, most likely. Okay.
2: And so I believe that it was in the movies in the 90s.
1: With a stadium mentioned.
2: With a stadium?
1: Did it mention that?
3: And though every single human in the stands or in the commentary boxes was at a complete loss for words, the man who in his life had uttered fewer words than any of them knew exactly what to say.
1: I got nothing.
2: What I could almost say as a hint is... It's the last line of the movie.
1: All right, 1-300-655-922.
2: If your phone's working, and if your phone's not working, just give it a try anyway. It might be by now.
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1: Yeah, I've got no clue on this one. Take it from here, son.
2: That's cool. Well, I've just got an iMessage from Mum.
1: Yeah.
2: iMessage, of course, sending via the Wi-Fi rather than the Telstra. So yeah. She's able to text through but not able to call through, saying that she just tried to call and couldn't get through.
1: There you go. So some people still having issues. So I suppose it might be more patchy now, but at least, yes, I've got it back. It seems that Scar's potentially got it back. So it goes on and on here and there. Let's hear what we were trying to get, and I'll tell you what I think the answer is.
3: Cool. And though every single human in the stands or in the commentary boxes was at a complete loss for words, the man who in his life had uttered fewer words than any of them knew exactly what to say.
12: Assistència de Xavi, més capreta per Messi. Immens Messi. Encara Messi.
2: That was it. That was totally the answer.
1: Yay!
2: What the hell was that? It was funny, but what the hell was it?
1: It's Messi scoring a goal like, I don't even know when, but it's Ankara Messi. It's one of the most, like, I would say one of the most memed commentary moments of all time, because it's like, he didn't know what to say. He just said those two words, Ankara Messi, gone. But I'm assuming that's not the answer.
2: No, that's not the answer.
1: Did your mum know the answer?
2: Yes, she did.
1: What is the answer? Can you please do your best impression of your mum?
2: No. but I will tell you the correct answer, which you did know, which is, that'll do, pig.
1: That'll do. Of course!
2: It's the tail ending of Babe, the first one. I went and saw Babe 2, Pig in the City, in the cinemas back in the day.
1: Two Babe, Two Furious.
2: Yeah, three Fast, Three Furious.
1: How could I forget that? Good one, CFM.

0: stuff that's on there. You best check it out for yourself.
1: Yeah, it must be seen to be believed, and you wouldn't believe the incredible night's sleep that you will get at the Hotel Grand Chancellor in Hobart. 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
0: That's one of the better things you can get off the website, really.
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0: I guess it's fancy. 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
0: 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Two nights in a Harbour View room, a superior Harbour View room at the Hotel Grand Chancellor in Hobart. 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I've never stayed at the Grand Chancellor in Hobart. 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
10: Good morning, I'm Jane Drew with your local news first. A widespread Telstra outage is plaguing customers this morning across the state and mainland. The company's users, as well as those using smaller telcos connected to the network, say they're unable to make calls or use data on their mobile phones or other devices, with reports of issues beginning around 4 a.m. An update being promised by Telstra as soon as it's fixed. Staff gatherings will be held this afternoon at the Northwest Regional Hospital, Royal Hobart and Launceston General as the Tasmanian Department of Health honours the life of Dr. Artyom Avitsian. The cardiothoracic surgery registrar was killed in a car crash last month. It's believed he was travelling home to Hobart after completing a shift at the other end of the state. With cold conditions well and truly setting in across the state, the RACT has issued a warning to drivers to be aware before heading out. Head of Roadside, Josh Dobie, calling for vigilance, especially during the upcoming winter school holiday break, where it usually sees a spike in call-outs.
11: We see a lot of frost, fog, ice and snow, especially in elevated areas. And these are, you know, hazardous and slippery conditions, which can catch people unawares.
10: 17 people have died and 142 have been injured in crashes on our roads so far this year. Wine Tasmania says 21% of interstate and international visitors to Tasmania call into a cellar door during their stay. Those who are wine motivated spending more and travelling more into our regions. Amy Hills from the Tourism Industry Council of Tasmania says it's time to elevate how our wine industry is marketed and develop experiences further.
12: We together want to make Tasmania one of the best wine regions on the planet.
10: And Tasmania's Department of Natural Resources and Environment says nearly 6,000 people have already secured a spot for the upcoming Overland Track peak walking season after bookings opened yesterday morning. Between October and May each year, walkers are required to pay $312 per person to complete the 65-kilometre trek. All spots from December to March of next year are completely booked out. However, there's still good availability for October and May.
13: Hi there, I'm Matt McDonald. Telstra's confirmed its outage is nationwide as it continues to identify the issue. Customers first reported problems before dawn with users unable to make mobile calls or connect to data. Telecommunications Industry Ombudsman Cynthia Gabert has told the ABC tens of thousands of people are affected.
14: It really is having a massive impact on everyone's day-to-day life and shows how essential mobile services really are for us.
13: The ceasefire in the Middle East is hanging by a thread with the US launching fresh strikes on Iran. It's in retaliation to attacks on at least three commercial vessels in the Strait of Hormuz. Russia is close to returning to the Olympic fold ahead of the 2028 Games in LA. The IOC has provisionally lifted the suspension of the Russian Olympic Committee, which has been in place since 2023. And Prince Harry's described the loss of his legal action against the publisher of the Daily Mail as an obvious and complete whitewash. A judge dismissed the case brought by Harry and six others.
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13: Switzerland through to the World Cup quarterfinal after beating Colombia in a tense penalty shootout. They play Argentina after their 3-2 win over Egypt. Novak Djokovic is into his eighth straight Wimbledon semi-final after an epic five-set win over Felix Auger-Aliassime. The Blues and Maroons are about to take their team walks in Brisbane ahead of tonight's massive State of Origin decider. And the Suns have reportedly made inquiries about Pies superstar Nick Daicos in a potential bold trade move. That's the latest news and sport.
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1: 13 is going to be our top across the coast today. Nice and mostly sunny. There is a slight chance of a shower as the day continues into the night, though. Tomorrow, a shower or two, 12 degrees is the top, and clouds, of course, carrying around as well. And Friday, 13 degrees, a possible shower coming through.
0: It's 4 in Devonport right now, nearly 5. It's 4, nearly 5 in Burnie. It's 3, nearly 4 in Smithton. And I think it's almost about time to take my jumper off.
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0: country to the coast and everywhere in between, the Northwest Coast's favourite hits are on CFM. 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
1: Ooh. How you doing, baby? No.

0: CFM Morning Crew with Ben and Nathan. A fantastic day still underway. And it's a great day to jump on our website, cfmtas.com.au. Wouldn't you agree?
1: I absolutely agree. It's a spectacular agree.
0: I feel bad because I asked you that question. And there's no answer you could say without saying yes.
1: There's an excellent Rick and Morty bit where the sister of the family is having an argument with the dad, and he's like, "Hey, what you doing, sitting on the couch?" And she's like, "What am I supposed to say to that, Dad? What agency have you given me in this conversation? Just to say yes or no?" And then he walks off. He's like, "What are you doing, Dad?" Walking off. Basically, yeah, it's a ripper. It's heaps good. But no, so point proven. It is an excellent day to go to the website, though. Absolutely.
0: 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There's your weather, your sport, news.
1: There's treasure galore. Local information, so many free things.
0: Yeah, yeah, that's actually a really good point, is the local information spot. So if you jump on our website, there's a way that you can also contribute your own things that might be happening in the community, so you can submit them to our street beat section.
1: Yeah, because that's where we're getting a lot of this local information from. It's like we don't magically come upon it. Legends provide it to us and then we tell it to people. So if you'd like to provide that information to us, that's the way to do it.
0: We try to keep our fingers on the pulse as much as possible, keep our ears to the ground, but ultimately we are but two men.
1: We are but two men with a team.
0: And a dream.
1: And a dream. Yes, that's essentially us. And our dream is that you let us know about the things that the community knows about, so we can let the community know about it, because we've been blessed with access to this platform.
0: Yes, so please join our team at cfmtas.com. You go to the local page, see all the stuff that's happening locally, and if you've got something, tell us about it so we can tell other people. Let's all be friends. By the way, get your friends with benefits tags.
1: CFM. Yeah, do that. You can get that from the website as well.
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3: And locals are being celebrated for their recycling habits, with thousands of containers put through the Recycle Rewards program
2: to around the island state.
3: The state government's been asked to consider extending free bus services after its significant uptake by Tasmanians. Independent MP George Razay says it's time to revisit the public transport debate and look at investing
2: and beyond.
3: The latest jobs figures have dropped and unemployment remains steady at 4.3% for March. Close to 18,000 jobs were added to the economy last month.
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0: CFM Morning Crew with Ben and Nathan. We've got the Winter Escapes. A couple of days left on this one. Week 6 is almost over. Can you believe it? Time flies when you're having fun.
1: Is it time?
0: Sure. What are you saying?
1: Bernie Toyota. Is it time to start the EV conversation?
0: It feels very like WWE wrestling, like ominous.
1: Is it time?
0: I'm going to show you a reference after.
1: That's cool. I don't know nothing about no wrestling.
0: But yes, it could be time, and it could be time to go to cfmtas.com.au to enter to get yourself a couple of nights stay at the Hotel Grand Chancellor in Hobart.
1: In the Superior Harbour View room, yeah, they got the full buffet breakfast for two daily and self-parking for one vehicle.
0: Yeah, now you can either have a king bed or you can have two double beds. So if you're... Say, for example, if we decided to go down to Hobart, we'd obviously get the king bed. But if you go with somebody that you're not as close with, get a couple of doubles.
1: Exactly, get a couple of doubles. I'm actually wondering now, and this is neither here nor there. Sorry, Grand Chancellor Hobart. This is probably just disparaging, not intentionally, but I'm just like, if you go to a hotel and your option is to have a king or two doubles, could you just like push the two doubles together and have like a double quarter pounder bed?
0: How big is a double compared to a king? I don't understand the sizing. I know that because a queen is, I believe, two singles.
1: Is it?
0: Wise. Is it? I don't know.
1: No, a double's two singles.
0: No, surely not. No,
1: yeah.
0: Because we're not... No. I don't want to say you're wrong because I don't know, but I struggle to process that.
1: Cool. A double being two singles. Difficult maths.
0: I like that. Your Hobart waterfront escape awaits at the Hotel Grand Chancellor Hobart. cfmtas.com.au. 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

0: It's the CFM Morning Crew with Ben and Nathan. We are done for another day, done and dusted. Tomorrow, mate, I think that we need to continue on the food train with our topic today and just keep it rolling into tomorrow, because didn't spend as much time as I thought we'd be able to on it today.
1: And it's ongoing. There's so many people's responses we haven't read out yet. Yep. I'd like to get deeper into it.
0: And the fact that people couldn't actually call in today.
1: Yes, absolutely. This is a little bit rude. So we'll give people a chance to have their say, which would be awesome.
0: 1-300-655-922. We'll also be talking to Jai Croswell.
1: Oh, fantastic.
0: Yep. Who's doing Palawa
1: Padayala? It's Tanapri, which means to understand.
2: Tanapri Padayala?
1: Yes, which is Boat Harbour Point.
2: If I said that wrong, I apologise.
1: It's going to be. We need to go on the. Yeah, exactly. We need to go on the walk ourselves to find out a little bit about it.
0: And also tomorrow, we have giveaways galore, because what I didn't tell you guys today, because again, the phones weren't working. Tomorrow, we're going to have a double pass to give away to Tom Wolfe and Scott Target doing the songs and stories of the Beatles.
1: Oh, it's going to be so good.
0: 5 p.m. on this Sunday. Got a double pass for that. We've also got tickets to go along to Brixhibition, the Brick Exhibition that's happening in Ulverston. Not this weekend, but next weekend at the Sports and Leisure Centre. It's a family pass, so it's going to be 2 adults and 3 kids to go for that, and heaps more fun stuff. All of that tomorrow from 6. Excited?
1: Yeah, I'm keen. Tomorrow's going to be a ripper.
0: Let's do it. Tomorrow from 6 on CFM.
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7: Good morning, I'm Olivia Hicks. Telstra services are coming back online across the state following major nationwide disruptions. Here in Tasmania, users reported being unable to make calls or use mobile data. However, NBN connections were okay. On the mainland, regional passenger trains in Victoria and New South Wales were brought to a halt with the network issue impacting their radio signals. The telco says those having trouble connecting should try turning their phones off and on again. Hobart Lord Mayor Anna Reynolds says she doesn't understand why the Premier is throwing stones after Jeremy Rockliffe yesterday implied the City of Hobart was to blame for the shock closures of seven local hospitality venues. Pub Bank Group and Hotel Bank Group have entered voluntary administration, citing increasing operational costs and challenging market conditions. More than 80 employees were stood down, effective immediately, with the company's pubs, bars and clubs put up for sale. Ms Reynolds says the Hobart City Council remains committed to working constructively with industry stakeholders.